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1: Ay, ay, ay, ay, ay, ay, ay, ay, ay, ay, ay, ay, ay, ay, ay, ay, ay, ay, ay, ay, ay, ay, ay, ay, ay, ay, ay, ay, ay, ay, ay, ay, ay, ay, ay, ay, ay, ay, ay, ay, ay, ay, ay, ay, ay, ay, ay, ay, ay, ay, ay, ay, ay, ay, ay, ay, ay, ay, ay, ay, ay, ay, ay, ay, ay, ay, ay, ay, ay, ay, ay, ay, ay, ay, ay, ay, ay, ay, ay, ay, ay, ay, ay, ay, ay, ay, ay, ay, ay, ay, ay, ay, ay, ay, ay, ay, ay, ay, ay, ay, ay, ay, ay, ay, ay, ay, ay, ay, ay, ay, ay, ay, ay, ay, ay, ay, ay, ay, ay, ay, ay, ay, ay, ay, ay, ay

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I hope you're having a great time here in the house of Maputo Corridor Radio as we're bringing you music, entertainment, and information. Well, the headlines for today, the port of Maputo is strengthening capacity with new ore storage infrastructure. We're also telling you that João Chirinda is the new chief of protocol for the state and that the Mozambican Labor Minister urges responsible use of AI. The northern Mozambican provinces are set to open up to global routes with direct Addis Ababa flights as from July. We'll be also telling you that as from today, Eduard Molan Avenue will be conditional due to work in reparation on the sewage system. This and more information is coming to you throughout the hours with INZAV and the Press Review also updating you on the rest of the stories making today. Thank you very much for connecting and goodbye for now.

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Just what you wanted. Look at you, cool guy, you got it. I see the parties and diamonds sometimes when I close my eyes. 6 months of torture you sold to some forbidden paradise. 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

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Who's smart from who's a fool. Which utensil to use for which food. 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I can't really.

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Very scary. 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April, spring is here and just like a spring, you start to spiral.

tryna build trust, showing me at the ends how they tryna bag you. Ironic how the news I got about you ended up being bad news. Get a nigga here for 50 racks, girl, the beef costs like

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Saying that I'm too guarded with my feelings, who the fuck even asked you? 7 bodyguards just in case somebody really wanna try and crash through. 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
1: The Bulletin of Mozambican News is read by Berta Madime. The Bulletin of the News is read by Berta Madime. As for today, transit is going to be conditioned at the Avenida Eduardo Mondlane Avenue in the section between Karl Marx and Amilcar Cabral Avenues. It will be restricted until August the 30th due to rehabilitation works on the drainage system in downtown Maputo. It's information released in a statement by the Maputo City Council through the Maputo Urban Transformation Project, explaining that the work will affect the right-hand lane of the avenue for motorists heading towards Maputo Central Hospital. The municipality says the restrictions will be implemented in phases block by block with the aim of minimizing traffic disruptions and ensuring that the safety of people and property during the works is taken into account. As alternatives, the left-hand lane of Eduardo Mondlane Avenue will remain open to traffic in the direction of Hospital Central de Maputo, while the central lanes will remain operational in both sections. On the other hand, Universidade do Pungwe in Maputo Province has awarded the title of Doutor Honoris Causa in Arts and Humanities to Mozambican composer and musician Célio Custódio Lopes Figueiredo, artistically known as Célio Figueiredo, this Wednesday, in recognition of his artistic and social contribution over several decades. The award was granted in recognition of the relevance of his musical work and his commitment to social causes, whose messages of peace, national unity, solidarity, and love for one's neighbor have marked generations of Mozambicans. At 64 years of age, Célio Figueiredo possesses a vast musical repertoire that transcends mere entertainment, being equally valued for educational and humanistic dimension. According to Universidade do Pungwe, his artistic legacy constitutes an important object of scientific and academic study. On the other hand, direct flights between Nacala in northern Mozambique and the Ethiopian capital Addis Ababa will begin next month in a move aimed at strengthening tourism, trade and investment attraction. The Secretary of State for Tourism, Fredson Bakar, said in Nacala that the new air link is expected to strengthen international connectivity in northern Mozambique, facilitating the movement of tourists, business people and investors in context of promoting the economic and tourism potential of the region. The President of the Nacala District Business Council, Ruxati Muot, said the route represents an opportunity to integrate the city into the main international circuits served by the Ethiopian airline. You're listening to Maputo Corridor Radio, the English service of Radio Mozambique. The Minister of Communication and Digital Transformation has argued that the country should capitalize on its strategic geographical location and strengthen in partnership with European countries and companies to transform Mozambique into a regional digital hub. We are already naturally a gateway to Southern Africa, but digital transformation can make Mozambique a strategic gateway to the region's and the continent's digital economy. This is said by Minister Américo Mshanga, who said this during the second Mozambique European Union Business Forum Global Gateway, which ended in Maputo yesterday afternoon. Speaking during the panel entitled Mozambique as the Indian Ocean's Digital Gateway to Southern African Corridors, Américo Mshanga also stressed that digital transformation represents an opportunity to strengthen Mozambique's role in future global digital corridors, benefiting from the country's energy and water resources compared with other Southern African nations, despite the challenges associated with implementing this process. And in this bulletin of Mozambican News, the weather forecast comes to you at Maputo Corridor Radio, with the temperature reaching at 31 degrees Celsius maximum with 18 as the minimum. Tomorrow, it's going to drop at 26 degrees Celsius maximum and 16 as the minimum. And that, dear listener, is the end of the news.

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2: Well, dear listener of Maputo Corridor Radio, as usual, we bring you today's press review here in the house of 105.9 FM. I hope you're having a great time while we update you with the news and also what the stories making the country today. Well, today we start with stories from Jornal Noticias, which point out that $28 million have been provided to boost employment and stability in northern Mozambique. This is also said as we update you about the fact that Eduardo Mondlane Avenue will be conditioned in the upcoming days up until August, actually due to works in the sewage system. 600 families have received food supplies in Maganja da Costa, while 7 education officials have been suspended for embezzlement. In culture, Stella Mendonça and Sonia Mukombe present golden opera duets. We are now reading from Jornal O País, which is a private newspaper, starting off with the news stories about procedural delays and corruption challenge access to justice. This is warned by João Trindade. South Africa has repatriated 268 Nigerians who were victims of xenophobia, while Crescendo Azul Conference reinforces commitment to sustainable development of the blue economy. An ICANN project, Kilter, strengthened cooperation to boost culture and creative industry. Also, climate and economic crisis have been exposing weaknesses in the food system in the country. Such stories you can read on the front page of Jornal O País, which can be translated to the country. The third service we're going to read from is a Club of Mozambique, in which we are talking to you about Mozambican president urging investment in ocean literacy for Africa's blue future, while the World Bank has downgraded Palop growth outlook amid Middle East conflict. It has cut Mozambican forecast at almost 1%. While the port of Maputo has increased mineral storage capacity, while Mozambican labor minister has urged for responsible use of AI at the time, while digital transition should create opportunities, not new forms of harm. While Mozambique, digitalization of public archives required qualified personnel, while the Mozambique power output rebounded 9% on the back of rainfall in quarter one. CPMZ welcomed the Minister of Transport and Logistics at the Maforga pumping station, and we close with Northern Mozambique set to open up to global routes with direct Addis Ababa flights as from July. That was the information on the front page of Club of Mozambique, and we close now with the AIM, which is a Mozambique's news agency, which is also a Mozambique information agency. And their front page stories point out that Crescendo Azul Conference took place in Maputo, and also that they update us about the changes in the presidency as president appoints new head of state protocol. They also say that the government wants active participation from the private sector in expansion of the energy grid. Mozambique wants to lead the African blue economy and transform maritime potential into prosperity, while the tourism sector could attract investments of around 7 billion euros. Portugal has pledged to disburse 17 million euros to support small businesses in Mozambique, and the Council of State has reinforced dialogue to consolidate the country's stability. Well, my name is Berta Mandim, and those were the headlines of some of the most important information services of the country, namely Jornal Noticias, Jornal O País, Club of Mozambique, and we also brought to you the Mozambique News Agency. Make sure that you stay updated. This was the press review for you. For more information, the early bulletins of the news can to you and at 12 o'clock in Zava. A good day for you, and goodbye for now. Or they try to
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2: Your watch on the Mozambican territory. The time it is 8 o'clock. Let us have Berta with the bulletin of the news. A marvelous morning.
3: Coming next, the news.
4: The bulletin of Mozambican news is read by Berta Madime. The bulletin of the news is read by Berta Madime. As for today, transit is going to be conditioned at the Avenida Eduardo Mondlane Avenue, in the section between Karl Marx and Amilcar Cabral Avenues. It will be restricted until August the 30th due to rehabilitation works on the drainage system in downtown Maputo. It's information released in a statement by the Maputo City Council through the Maputo Urban Transformation Project, explaining that the work will affect the right-hand lane of the avenue for motorists heading towards Maputo Central Hospital. The municipality says the restrictions will be implemented in phases block by block with the aim of minimizing traffic disruptions and ensuring that the safety of people and property during the works is taken into account. As alternatives, the left-hand lane of Eduardo Mondlane Avenue will remain open to traffic in the direction of Hospital Central de Maputo, while the central lanes will remain operational in both sections. On the other hand, Universidad do Pungwe in Maputo Province has awarded the title of Doutor Honoris Causa in Arts and Humanities to Mozambican composer and musician Célio Custódio Lopes Figueiredo, artistically known as Célio Figueiredo, this Wednesday, in recognition of his artistic and social contribution over several decades. The award was granted in recognition of the relevance of his musical work and his commitment to social causes, whose messages of peace, national unity, solidarity, and love for one's neighbor have marked generations of Mozambicans. At 64 years of age, Célio Figueiredo possesses a vast musical repertoire that transcends mere entertainment, being equally valued for educational and humanistic dimension. According to Universidad do Pungwe, his artistic legacy constitutes an important object of scientific and academic study. On the other hand, direct flights between Nacala in northern Mozambique and the Ethiopian capital Addis Ababa will begin next month in a move aimed at strengthening tourism, trade and investment attraction. The Secretary of State for Tourism, Fredson Bakar, said in Nacala that the new air link is expected to strengthen international connectivity in northern Mozambique, facilitating the movement of tourists, business people and investors in context of promoting the economic and tourism potential of the region. The President of the Nacala District Business Council, Roxette Muot, said the route represents an opportunity to integrate the city into the main international circuits served by the Ethiopian airline. You're listening to Maputo Corridor Radio, the English service of Radio Mozambique. The Minister of Communication and Digital Transformation has argued that the country should capitalize on its strategic geographical location and strengthen in partnership with European countries and companies to transform Mozambique into a regional digital hub. We are already naturally a gateway to Southern Africa, but digital transformation can make Mozambique a strategic gateway to the region's and the continent's digital economy. This is said by Minister Américo Mshanga today in Musetis during the second Mozambique European Union Business Forum Global Gateway, which ended in Maputo yesterday afternoon. Speaking during the panel entitled Mozambique as the Indian Ocean's Digital Gateway to Southern African Corridors, Américo Mshanga also stressed that digital transformation represents an opportunity to strengthen Mozambique's role in future global digital corridors, benefiting from the country's energy and water resources compared with other Southern African nations, despite the challenges associated with implementing this process. And in this bulletin of Mozambican news, the weather forecast comes to you at Maputo Corridor Radio with the temperature reaching at 31 degrees Celsius maximum with 18 as the minimum. Tomorrow it's going to drop at 26 degrees Celsius maximum and 16 as the minimum. And that, dear listener, is the end of the news.
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Good morning, good morning, good morning, good morning, Maputo, Matola, Marakwe, Nibowan, and everyone joining us across the country and beyond. Thank you very much there from Berta Madime. We've been with her ever since the start of this transmission right at 6. Indeed, it's an exciting Friday, the 12th of June 2026. And today we are celebrating World Day Against Child Labor. And at 20 past 9, don't miss, we have a special program about World Day Against Child Labor here on 105.9 FM. Well, FIFA World Cup 2026 officially underway, and football fans everywhere are buzzing with excitement after yesterday's opening day. We'll have World Cup updates throughout the show, along with the latest news, weather, traffic, health tips, entertainment, and of course, great music. Just a quick update on the weather update. We have a maximum temperature of 26, lowest going as far down at 16. This is in Maputo, Matola. 25, lowest going as far down at 16. Shai, 27, lowest going as far down as 18. Inyambane, 28, lowest going as far down as 19. Beira, 29, lowest going as far down as 20 degrees Celsius. In Shimoyu, 25, lowest going as far down as 15 degrees Celsius. Data, the hottest at 32 degrees Celsius, lowest going as far down as 18. And in Kilimani, 30, lowest at 21. Nampula, 29, lowest 20. Nakala, 30, lowest at 22. Bemba, 31, lowest at 23. And lastly, Lushinga, 24, lowest at 13 degrees Celsius. It's going to be the coldest of all cities. Expect a pleasant winter day across much of the country. Keep a jacket handy for the morning and the evening hours. 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

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Traffic is building up on major routes connecting Maputo Matola as commuters head to work and school. Drivers are reminded to keep safe following distance, avoid using mobile phones while driving, observe speed limits, be patient during peak hour congestion. If you encounter traffic incidents or delays, send us a message on our Facebook page, Maputo Corridor Radio 105.9 FM, and keep fellow motorists informed. It is good to work hand in hand with us and you on the other side and us on the side.

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Ngoma on the House of 105.9 FM, the sounds of Clady together with Nelson Devan. It's 26 minutes to touch that hour of 9 o'clock. We are going to be having Bertha with the news headlines. 20 past 9, don't miss. Today we are celebrating World Day Against Child Labor and we are having a special program. A marvelous morning.

Taking it a roundup of Mozambique's news now for some of the stories making headlines around Mozambique. Economic activities continue to pick up in several sectors as businesses prepare for the media period. Community leaders continue promoting road safety and youth development initiatives. Tourism operators remain optimistic as domestic and regional travel activity continues to grow. Educational institutions across the country continue preparation for upcoming academic programs and activities. We'll continue bringing you more updates as the day unfolds here on 105.9 FM. If you're driving, safe drive. Don't spoil your weekend. 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

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The FIFA World Cup 2026 is officially underway. Away yesterday, it was the opening ceremony, and the pitch was inaugurated by our neighboring Bafana, South African football team, representing one of Africa's continent. Unfortunately, we couldn't make it with goals yesterday. It was a 2-0 against Mexico, the Guadalupe boys. We couldn't make it, but there's always a next time. Yesterday marked the opening day of the tournament, bringing together nations from around the globe in the biggest football celebration on earth. Today, the excitement continues with more group stage matches as teams begin their quest for football glory. The expanded format means more teams, more matches, and more opportunities for surprises. We have our we have our Facebook page, Maputo Corridor Radio 105.9 FM. You can send us your messages on where on which team you are supporting, who will win the Golden Boots, which nation will fit the World Cup trophy. I think it's coming to Mozambique. I'm just joking. We're not even part of it. But one day we're going to make it to the World Cup. So send us your prediction here on 105.9 FM. And did you know that this is the largest FIFA World Cup in history, featuring 48 teams competing for football's most prestigious prize. It is 18 minutes to touch that hour of nine. We are going to check on music on your bus station in town and hope that you are doing good wherever you are, wherever at. Because this is Friday, and Friday's got its own troubles and problems, but let's make sure that we don't fall in those troubles, because Monday again is coming and we have to go back to work. And for those that don't have weekends, I wish you a very long waking day. Yes. Let's enjoy our proudly produced Mozambican music, Umberto Luis. Good morning.

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3: 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The time it is 9 o'clock. Let's have the news headlines. Good morning.
4: To listener of Maputo Corridor Radio, good morning. I hope you're having a great time here in the house of Maputo Corridor Radio as we're bringing you music, entertainment, and information. Well, the headlines for today, the Port of Maputo is strengthening capacity with new ore storage infrastructure. We're also telling you that João Chirinda is the new chief of protocol for the state and that the Mozambican Labor Minister urges responsible use of AI. The northern Mozambican provinces are set to open up to global routes with direct Addis Ababa flights as from July. We'll be also telling you that as from today, Eduard Molan Avenue will be conditional due to work in reparation on the sewage system. This and more information is coming to you throughout the hours within Zav and the Press Review, also updating you on

0: Thank you very much there from Bertha Madima with the news headlines. Today we're celebrating World Day Against Child Labor, and right at 20 past 9 we are going to be having a special program on World Against Child Labor, and we are having a representative from Child Fund, Dulcidio Sambo.
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Winter is here and protecting your health should be a priority. Here are today's health tips. Drink plenty of water, eat foods rich in vitamins, get enough sleep, stay physically active, wash your hands regularly, dress warmly during the early morning and late evening. A healthy body supports a productive and successful day.

Well, dear listener of Maputo Kori, the radio as usual, we bring you today's press review here in the house of 105.9 FM. I hope you're having a great time while we update you with the news and also what the stories making the country today. Well, today we start with stories from Jornal Noticias, which point out that $28 million US dollars have been provided to boost employment and stability in northern Mozambique. This is also said as we update you about the fact that Eduardo Mondlane Avenue will be conditioned in the upcoming days up until August, actually due to works in the sewage system. 600 families have received food supplies in Maganja da Costa, while 7 education officials have been suspended for embezzlement. In culture, Stella Mendonça and Sonia Mukombe present golden opera duets. We are now reading from Jornal O País, which is a private newspaper, starting off with the news stories about procedural delays and corruption challenge access to justice.

0: This is warned by João Trindade. South Africa's repatriated 268 Nigerians who were victims of xenophobia, while Crescendo Azul Conference reinforces commitment to sustainable development of the blue economy. An ICANN project, Kilter, strengthened cooperation to boost culture and creative industry. Also, climate and economic crisis have been exposing weaknesses in the food system in the country. Such stories you can read on the front page of Journal O País, we can be translated to the country. The third service we're going to read from is a Club of Mozambique, in which we are talking to you about Mozambican president urging investment in ocean literacy for Africa's blue future, while the World Bank has downgraded Palop growth outlook amid Middle East conflict. It has cut Mozambican forecast at almost 1%. While the port of Maputo has increased mineral storage capacity, while Mozambican labor minister has urged for responsible use of AI at the time, while digital transition should create opportunities, not new forms of harm. While Mozambique, digitalization of public archives required qualified personnel, while the Mozambique power output rebounded 9% on the back of rainfall in quarter one. CPMZ welcomed the Minister of Transport and Logistics at the Mafurga pumping station, and we close with Northern Mozambique set to open up to global routes with direct Addis Ababa flights as from July. That was the information on the front page of Club
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4: 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We are going to have a special program on World Child Labor, on World Day Against Child Labor Day. Good morning.
5: Good morning, good morning, good morning, and welcome to our special program marking the World Day Against Child Labor, observed annually on the 12th of June. Today, we shine a spotlight on millions of children around the world who are deprived of their childhood because they are forced to work instead of learning, playing, and growing in a safer environment. According to the International Labour Organization, child labour remains a global challenge affecting millions of boys and girls, particularly in developing countries. Throughout this program, we'll hear a special report, speak with a guest expert, and discuss what communities can do to protect children and ensure every child enjoys their fundamental rights. Stay with us.
0: The World Day Against Child Labor was established by the International Labor Organization in 2002 to raise awareness about the global issue of child labor and to encourage efforts aimed at eliminating the situation. Child labor is referred to work that deprives children of their childhood, dignity, education, health, and even overall development. About 2.4 million Mozambican children have already been involved in child labor since the approval of the list of dangerous jobs back in 2017. This means that the country must strengthen the protection of children against dangerous activities. In many countries, children work in agriculture, mining, domestic work, street vending, construction, and even other sectors where they may be exposed to dangerous conditions. While progress has been made over the years, economic hardships, poverty, conflict place many children at risk, including in Mozambique. Government, civil society, organizations, and communities are being called upon to strengthen measures to keep children in schools and protect them from exploitation. From Maputo Corridor Radio, I'm Bertha Madima reporting.
5: Thank you very much there from Bertha Madima with the report.
6: Joining us in the studio today is Dulcibio Sambu, who works closely with issues affecting children's rights and welfare. Thank you for being with us.
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6: We are celebrating today World Day Against Child Labor. What exactly is child labor, and how does it differ from children helping their families with household responsibilities?

0: expertise.
1: As we all know, we all have been kids, right? And since we were kids, and we used to help our mothers doing household chores and errands at home, that doesn't qualify as a child labor because we are actually learning. It's part of our process of learning. When does it come to child labor? When we are engaging children in profitable activities that lead them to either being underpaid or overworked. So let's say a child who's 5 or 6 is doing things that will benefit another person financially or in some sort, and then while the children is not yet at the age of working, which by the law is 15, but ideally recommended to be 18 in Mozambique.
0: Specifically in Mozambique, what are some majors, some major causes of child labor in Mozambique and in Africa?
1: That question often has one answer. It's poverty, but it's well complex than that. Poverty has a lot of ramifications.
0: Thanks.
1: When we talk about families here in Mozambique, we see that many families, they either have single mothers, they have female as head of the house, or widow, and vulnerability. So within that context of vulnerability, many children are forced out to look for work. Even in the rural areas, they either go to mining, they go to constructions or to informal work, which is most of the part that consumes a lot of children's time. And so we will see that those children who don't have any opportunity to live a normal life because of poverty, because of vulnerability, because they lost their parents, because they don't have any other choice, they're forced out into child labor. Sometimes there are people who exploit that, people who are well that recruit children to work on their behalf.
0: As Child Fund, what is your role in all that?
1: We are a child-focused organization. We work to ensure that children have the right institution, actors, resource, so that they grow health, educated, and safe. And by safety, that's where we talk about child protection. We want children to enjoy their rights. We are supporting work hand in hand with government, with local partners, to ensure that children they grow in a safe environment. By safe environment, we say that where they can experience their rights, they have the right to education, they can go to school without being interrupted to work, they can access healthcare medication without being prevented from doing so. So we work with the government. We have the what we call community-based child protection mechanism, which are mechanisms that we empower the community to prevent cases of child labor, of child marriage, anything that prevents children from enjoying their rights. That's most of what we do as Child Fund.
0: And what are some warning signs that a child may be involved in harmful labor?
1: So one of the signs when it comes to child labor is that at the age and the time that a child was supposed to be at school, he or she is not there. You find a child at 9 a.m. selling sweets or selling peanuts or eggs. We know that a child is supposed to be at the school at that time, or in the morning or in the afternoon. So you see that. And then another sign of that is most of the children, they don't benefit from what they're doing from selling. It's not for them. Someone is exploiting them. Can identify that, but or who sent you to do this? Are you doing on your own or someone? Even those who cleans the window, the window,
0: the windscreens.
1: The screens. they are not

0: doing a layer on most of the time. Someone is behind that. So can identify that. We can report to the law enforcement authority when you see a sign like that of.
1: And what laws and protections are currently in place to safeguard children from exploitation?
0: Yes. Fortunately, we are rich in laws as Mozambique.

0: It will not be just child fund. It will not be another organization. It will not be the government alone. It will not be family. It has to be everyone's effort. We need to work together. We need to collaborate together. Everyone has a different responsibility. My responsibility as a child fund staff is different than my responsibility as a member of the society, as a parent, as so on. So parent is to, for parent is to first be mindful that children, they have the right to study. By engaging them early in work, we are preventing them from the, an opportunity for them to thrive in the future. So they should be first mindful of that. And then, in as much as possible, ensure that, especially the very early years of the development, children should not be engaged in any sort of labor or child work. They should be studying, they should be playing. We know, we are aware of how the country is economically, but there should be some sort of balance in between that. Another another point is the government should enforce law, and the companies should not accept children, not upon it's easy to pay less. So they should be mindful of their responsibility to not hire children. And everyone, whenever possible, or every time, we should denounce cases of child rights violation.
1: As a child fund, what celebrations are you going to be doing today?
0: Yes, this 2 weeks, since June 1st, we've been celebrating what we call Quinzena da Criança. It's a two-week celebration. Mm-hmm. We started in the 1st of June. We had activities ongoing in Nampula, in Inhambane, and here in Maputo on child and children's rights in general. Yes. We went to the hospital to give beef kids. We organized celebration, broad celebration at school. We also conduct child rights awareness session at the community level with our community mobilized and community members. It will happen today until the 16th of June. We will have some small activities along these days to celebrate children.
1: Just ending our interview, what message would you like to share with listeners on this important day?
0: Let's all work together to end child labor. Let's all work together to ensure that children, they can thrive, they can enjoy their rights, and everyone can do something, even as small as it may appear. We can do something to protect the children, because we need each other and we are stronger together.
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3: Well, for me, a happy childhood is when children can have access to quality education, can have access to medical assistance whenever needed, have family, they are loved, they are respected, and above all, they have all their rights safeguarded.
4: Well, in my opinion, I think children should be safe and protected, because every child deserves time to play and be loved and learn.
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1: 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Here are some facts of the day. Child labor affects millions of children worldwide. Education remains one of the strongest tools for preventing child labor. 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Every child has the right to protection, education, health care, and development. As we commemorate the World Day Against Child Labor, let us remember that every child deserves the opportunity to learn, dream, and build a better future. 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Together we can help create a world where children are in classrooms, not workplaces. 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I am Flausia Matsinye. 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
1: 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And hope that you are good wherever you are, wherever you at on your bus station in town. We are going to check on music. A marvelous morning. We are going to have Baladas das Minhas Filhas, the sounds of José Mucabel.

proudly produced Mozambican music by the Gondwana Boys. The track entitled Masocha. Masocha means, in the Shangani language, it means soldiers.

0: And just like that, we have reached the end of today's morning show. Thank you for joining us and making Maputo Corridor Radio part of your Friday morning. Keep it locked right here for more great music, information, entertainment throughout the day. From me, have a productive Friday. Enjoy the World Cup action to stay on the safe roads. Take care of one another. Don't do something I wouldn't do, and make sure that you stick to your 105.fm, because right after the news, we are going to have welcome to Inyambane from Inyambane with Armindo Masinga. Don't do something I wouldn't do. Goodbye for now.
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1: The Bulletin of Mozambican News is read by Berta Madime. The Bulletin of the News is read by Berta Madime. The Minister of Communication and Digital Transformation has argued that the country should capitalize on its strategic geographical location and strengthen in partnership with European countries and companies to transform Mozambique into a regional digital hub. We are already naturally a gateway to Southern Africa, but digital transformation can make Mozambique a strategic gateway to the regions and the continent's digital economy. This is said by Minister Américo Mshanga, who said this during the second Mozambique European Union Business Forum Global Gateway, which ended in Maputo yesterday afternoon. Speaking during the panel entitled Mozambique as the Indian Ocean's Digital Gateway to Southern African Corridors, Américo Mshanga also stressed that digital transformation represents an opportunity to strengthen Mozambique's role in future global digital corridors, benefiting from the country's energy and water resources compared with other Southern African nations, despite the challenges associated with implementing this process. Also in the news is that João Chirinda is the new chief of protocol for the state. The President of the Republic, Daniel Chapo, appointed Mr. Chirinda as head of state protocol, replacing Fernando Chomar. The measure aims to strengthen the organization and efficiency of state protocol, both internally and externally, ensuring greater rigor in the coordination of state and official ceremonies as and in the institutional representation of the Presidency of the Republic. This is in line with the demands of a modern, effective, efficient, and courteous public administration based on diplomatic practice. This is read in the press release from the Presidency of the Republic. As for today, transit is going to be conditioned at the Avenida Eduardo Mondlane Avenue and the section between Karl Marx and Amilcar Cabral Avenues. It will be restricted until August the 30th due to rehabilitation works on the drainage system in downtown Maputo. It's information released in a statement by the Maputo City Council through the Maputo Urban Transformation Project, explaining that the work will affect the right-hand lane of the avenue for motorists heading towards Maputo Central Hospital. The municipality says the restrictions will be implemented in phases block by block with the aim of minimizing traffic disruptions and ensuring that the safety of people and property during the works is taken into account. As alternatives, the left-hand lane of Eduardo Mondlane Avenue will remain open to traffic in the direction of Hospital Central de Maputo, while the central lanes will remain operational in both sections. Let me also telling you here in the house of Maputo Corridor Radio that the port of Maputo has strengthened capacity with new ore storage infrastructures. The Minister of Transport and Logistics, João Matrombe, inaugurated at the port of Maputo Slab 9A, a new mineral storage infrastructure in the solid bulk terminal, valued at approximately $10 million. With a capacity to handle over 1 million tons per year, the infrastructure would allow the port of Maputo to meet increased demand from its clients, strengthen its regional competitiveness, and generate economic benefits for the country, including the creation of 51 additional direct and indirect jobs. Well, you're listening to Maputo Corridor Radio, the English service of Radio Mozambique. In international news, UEFA has chosen Omar Abdul Kadir to referee the European Super Cup. UEFA has revealed that the referee Omar Abdul Kadir Artan, who was banned from officiating in the United States, will now officiate the European Super Cup match between PSG and Aston Villa. In a statement, the governing body of the European football clarifies that the appointment of the Somali referee is part of an agreement it recently reached with the Confederation of African Football. Omar Abdul Kadir Artan, voted Best African Referee last year, was nominated for the 2026 World Cup, but was prevented from entering the United States of America last Monday. He did manage to land in Miami, but had to return to Istanbul. Later, he was welcomed with a celebration in his country. And then this bulletin of Mozambican News, the weather forecast comes to you at Maputo Corridor Radio with the temperature reaching at 31 degrees Celsius maximum with 18 as the minimum. Tomorrow it's going to drop at 26 degrees Celsius maximum and 16 as the minimum.

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4: Hello, welcome to Inhambane program. This is your program which is now starting by this moment here at Maputo Corridor Radio. The Zinave National Park has received this month a number of rhinos to boost the wildlife in this conservation area. We will today talk about the literary contest promoted by the High Commission of India in Mozambique for students of Inhambane province. We are Maputo Corridor Radio with the Welcome to Inhambane program at this moment. My name is Armindo Masink. I am the editor and presenter of this program, and Bernardo Salomão is my technician.
5: There is a place where the blue of the sea meets the green of the forests. A place where nature speaks loudly and culture echoes with pride. This place is Inhambane. With over 700 kilometers of coastline, crystal clear waters, and a rich, untouched biodiversity, Inhambane is one of Africa's best-kept secrets.
6: God created the world and everything in it in 7 days. But God decided on the 8th day that he will create Inhambane because he was showing off. So he waited after 7 days, then he made Inhambane.
7: Inhambane, destino de excelência, futuro de oportunidade.
4: 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In Maputo, it is possible to listen to us just turning up 105.9 FM. And if you are abroad of Mozambique, just find us through www.rim.co.mz. Swaitu is going to entertain us with his music entitled Raquel.

Ambarimesh, Ambarifon, you know, my name, Inya Tachi, Gata, Yavatahalanango Hitigani.

0: Swaito with Raquel, the wife with no secret. When you mistake something, all the people around the zone will know that you have mistaken. The social media content maker called Mirela Dasdorij was here at our program to talk about her work in partnership with others from Zambezia. And one of them was teacher Jalea, who threw by here. Let's listen to Mirela. Mirela, can you tell us how does this partnership started?
1: Thank you. It's a privilege to be here. Mm-hmm. And I was expecting actually that question, but even though I didn't prepare myself like mm-hmm, you, probably mm-hmm. won't ask me something like that.
0: Exactly.
1: But everything started at Facebook mm-hmm. when a follower just said, Mirela should marry social media. And when I saw that comment, I was like, really? What are you saying? I said, what are you saying? Mm-hmm. And then they stopped it because mm-hmm. it was just in one post.
0: Exactly.
1: But after some days, mm-hmm. they keep posting, they keep commenting the same thing. Mirela with Professor Jalea. And then that is the time mm-hmm. which Professor Jalea also reposted answered some comments. And he laughed.
0: Yeah,
1: and
0: come on.
1: I put in him in the private.
0: Yeah, okay.
1: I said, no, it's not that. What do you think? Those guys, they are kidding with us. Don't take it serious and don't take it personal. Mm-hmm. That is when he said, no, I will come to Nyambani just to visit you and see you, okay. meet you. Like, I was really, and then I was looking, probably he's lying or he's mm-hmm. kidding. But as he had some agents and some things to do with Maputo,
0: okay.
1: he said, I'm coming.
0: Yeah.
1: And you should receive me at Mashishi. I was, my God, it's not true.
0: It happened. Really, really, really.
1: Yeah, it was that. Mm-hmm. And then, okay, he came. I prepared myself. I went there. I didn't believe when I saw him the first time.
0: Yeah.
1: I was like, okay, let's just it be. Thank God, because he didn't lie. Mm-hmm. I was also expecting to see him like I could see that there are many people who know him. He's a famous.
0: Very famous.
1: And I'm asking myself, why me?
0: Mm-hmm.
1: And people were saying, give him some flat tapioca, as they said. Reason why we just invented that dish another day. Mm-hmm. But it's good to mm-hmm. receive a kind person like him here mm-hmm. in our land. Mm-hmm. And I think I gained more than 3,000 new followers because of him.
0: Mm-hmm. That was one of the questions which I wanted to post, but now you
1: answered it. Yes, I think I gained more than that number, mm-hmm. and I think I will gain more because mm-hmm. people like gossiping, mm-hmm. people like...
0: I know. Yeah.
1: So, it's good experience.
0: And it is being... a nice experience.
1: Yes.
0: Mm-hmm.
1: And also my mother used to say, because I had to leave home.
0: Okay.
1: Because once he's here, mm-hmm. there is no way I can leave him alone. So something like mm-hmm. then.
0: No. We are not talking things which are not good for you. Yes.
1: Then when I came back, my mother said, so you are back. He looked at me like, you are back. And I was so sad, like, no, Mama,
0: she is now starting to think on something that which I'm imagining that is must happen.
1: No, but my mother is mad because of some people's comments. They are not respecting us. They just think when people meet together, it's about happening.
0: And
1: there is more intimacy that we don't have. It was just friends. Mm-hmm. It's the first time that we meet each other. Okay. So we should respect ourselves. Mm-hmm. And then it's like, we're just friends, guys. You don't need to post that comment or edit photos with us kissing ourselves. Mm-hmm. Like, don't.
0: And in social medias,
1: they are crazy. They are crazy things. People. So.
0: Yeah.
1: But I think what people do is a nonsense thing, so it's not good.
0: Well, coming back to the experience with Jalea, did you show him everywhere in Tofu so that he can also help Nyambani's people to promote this touristic destination?
1: Mm. yesterday we went to the beach and I explored some parts of the beach that you would like to go. Also, when you use bicycles, and I fell down because I didn't know.
0: You don't know how to cycle.
1: No, I don't know, but I won't post that part.
0: It could be better to post it. We want to see.
1: No, I want to see.
0: Por favor, é bom. Postar a parte que ela caiu de bicicleta. We want to see how Mirella and teacher Jalea were cycling.
1: I won't tell you to post, but okay. I'm trying to show all things. But I feel like I'm a little bit jealous because it's like he came here to see me, not to see other people. I'm kidding.
0: I know, I'm kidding.
1: But we have been seeing some places and for now we're planning also to cross to Mashishi. Okay. But we won't take it so long, and after Mashishi we will go to Bada.
0: Okay.
1: And there's some restaurant that I would like to show him, and we will be just having this fresh days.
0: Exactly. Well, there is an agency. Well, it's something out of our interview, you have built up in coordination with your colleagues and agents. There is an agent I used to see in social medias.
1: Yes, there is an agent.
0: Which we
1: can call our future company.
0: Okay.
1: Called Visualized Marketing Agents, and now we have been developing a new program called Promoting Destination Mozambique, and we are now developing a website, which is a platform where we want to join all together, all destination, how can we call those? It's about
0: touristic,
1: touristic points, all restaurants, lodges, hotels from Inhambane. From Inhambane, after that, to all Mozambique. Yes.
0: Well, is there now plane maybe thinking when it is going to be launched?
1: No,
0: oh, you are still working.
1: Yeah, we are
0: ground.
1: Still working because we want to. We want to recognize all institutions that they may want to work with us.
0: Okay.
1: After that, after we have a certain contract with them, like we can collaborate together and we can post their institution in our website.
0: Okay.
1: After that, we can launch it and we can have some moments and some radios or even social media platforms.
0: Thank you, Mirella Dasdorish, by accepting to come here at our Welcome to Inhambane program to share with us all your projects. Just to season the conversation, we are now going to play the song of Gege, singing Frutos do Mar.

0: Thanks a lot, Guilhermina Caetano. Simply Gege singing Frutos do Mar. She did not lie. Girls of Inhambane are sweet. Of course, sweet is also the literary contest promoted by the High Commission of India in Mozambique for students of the province of Inhambane. But before we go for the competition about writing and reading, let me tell you that the writer and teacher Colin Vitorino Bees has started to organize reading clubs for secondary school students. Vitorino Bees is now giving us details about these clubs.
1: Está claro que há uma fragilidade nesta vertente de leitura. 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
0: Thank you, teacher Vitorino Bees, one of the students who is happy with these clubs of writing and reading is Alciona Monge.
2: Well, I think this was a very good idea. Firstly, because not many, students give themselves time to read things that are not about school. Honestly, in our library, we only have books about school, chemistry, maths, Portuguese, and that type of stuff, but we don't have books that talk about our own country, our culture, and things like that. So I think this was a very good idea to expose us to this type of literature.
3: Then, about reading, do you think students can read?
2: Of course I do. But I don't think they, I don't think they get the idea of the book. I think they just read to get the knowledge. I think when you have a book, you need to read it and understand what it is saying, not just what is written, but what you feel when you read something.
0: Well, here is the example of people who want to see the development of education in Mozambique. Now is the time to talk about the literary contest that took place here in Inhambane province last month. There were 20 students from Mwele and 4 de Outubro secondary schools who participated in the literary contest. The results were fine for 8 students for each school. We are talking about 4 de Outubro Secondary School, 4 students. Escola Secundaria de Mwele, 4 students. One of the students is Vera da Gloria, who accepted to say something about this competition to our microphone.
4: Era um concurso sobre leitura e escrita que tinha como tema combate à violência.
5: Eram quantos quando você concorreu?
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0: About this literary contest, we interviewed the second secretary at the Indian High Commission in Maputo, Mr. Shiv Kumar.
6: We especially came here to give award letters to the 8 students who were selected for this ICCR scholarship for higher studies to study in India. And we met the Honorable Her Excellency, the Secretary of State, and along with these students. So, and I also briefed Her Excellency, the Secretary of State, about the International Day of Yoga, which we are going to celebrate on 21st of June. So she was quite happy to note that this International Yoga Day is being celebrated on 21st June, and she was ready to host it in Inhambane province also. For that, we are coordinating, and it's being organized. In addition, we also discussed about cultural activities and the support which Government of India is extending to the friendly people and the government of the Mozambique.
7: Exactly. Well, coming back to the awards which were handed out today, totally how many students along the province, even along the country, have participated, and how long does it take so that today you have handed out the prizes of the
6: From this year, Government of India is providing 117 scholarships to the Mozambican students. They are going to study in graduate, postgraduate, and the doctorate courses in India. And that varied from 3, 4, and 2 years.
7: Exactly.
6: Yeah. And from Inhambane, which, 8 students was got selected. And we promote that more students from other provinces to be selected. Earlier, maximum time, Matola, Maputo, major cities, students were getting the scholarship. But from last 2 years, our high commissioners efforts were there to get more provincial students involved in the process and get the scholarship and get the benefit of this scholarship.
7: Is there any criteria to select the student to benefit on this scholarship?
6: There is at least minimum 60% of marks they should get in their higher secondary education, and they should know basic English because the course in India will be all in English only. So that is the main criteria. Otherwise, all the same.
7: Exactly. For those who won this award, how satisfied were they after receiving this information, this award that you are now going to continue start through this scholarship from India?
6: They are quite happy that they have been selected for these courses. And we also informed them about they feel quite happy, but we also warn them that since they are representing Mozambique and they are the ambassador of Mozambique who are going to study in India, they should do better so that the Mozambique's name should be prominent. Yeah.
7: Okay. And when the scholarship starts, next year, this year?
6: The process starts in January every year and till March, February, and March, the two months this portal is open, and this whole process is online. Students have to apply online, and then it comes to us. We select those candidates and we interview them and see their English education is okay, if they can study in. So that is the basic, and the course normally starts in July and August.
7: Okay.
6: Yeah.
7: If there are some other students who like, they show willing to benefit on this scholarship, how do they can find this link? How can they apply for the scholarship?
6: The link is available on our High Commission's website, as well as whenever we go and meet the local dignitaries, our High Commissioner always mentions about the scholarship and the link also. And if in case any student is interested in this scholarship, he can always reach us to in the High Commission, call us. We are very much happy to help.
0: Well, Mr. Shiv Kumar, we know that the 21st June is the International Yoga Day. Can you tell us more about choosing Inhambane? As we were having this chat, you told me that Inhambane is going to host the international ceremonies here in Inhambane. So can you say more about this International Yoga Day?
6: No, we are promoting each and every province wherever we are. Our High Commissioner's initiative is to promote yoga, which is helpful for the benefit of their health, every citizen's health. So he is promoting every province. So since we are coming here, he asked us to check with the Honorable Secretary of State, and so she was quite happy. So
7: the Embassy of India in Mozambique has already contacted the Indian community in Inyambane, so that can be massively in this day.
6: Yes, yeah, we have yesterday evening we met the Indian community also, informed them about this yoga event, and they are very happy to coordinate with the director of education and the Inyambane Municipal Corporation, and to organize this as a successful event.
7: Okay, for those who are listening us here at Maputo Corridor Radio, what message you can leave here the invitation so that on this day, 21st June, they can join Inyambane's to be together?
6: We would like in Maputo we are celebrating at a very grand scale, so everyone, if they can join us in Maputo, they are most welcome, and we'll provide them with snacks, t-shirts, and yoga. Of course, the yoga session will be there in the early morning on 21st at Independence Square. But if they can join here in Inyambane, most welcome, and come here, and details will be shared soon.
0: Thank you. That was Mr. Shiv Kumar, the second secretary at the Indian High Commission in Maputo, Mozambique.
8: Inyambane, destino de excelência, futuro de oportunidade.
0: We said at the beginning of this program that the Zinave National Park has received rhinos from South Africa. This is to boost the wildlife in this conservation area. There were 9 rhinos which were carried in 3 trucks. The process of translocation was so tough, but to hear more about the process of translocation, we are now going for a chat with the chief of translocation from Kruger International Park to Zinave National Park.
9: So my name is Kester Vickery from a company called Conservation Solutions. We work regularly with the Peace Parks Foundation and with ANAC. We've done a number of translocation projects in Mozambique in collaboration with government and with Peace Parks. And we were contracted to bring these white rhinos from South Africa to Mozambique. We've already brought very close to 50 white rhinos here over the last couple of years, and 20 odd black rhinos. These last 9 rhinos were the last piece in the puzzle for Zinave, as it were.
0: Mr. Kess, here we want to know how was the journey. We want to know the history from South Africa from 2nd June until this 4th June. How was the journey?
9: in a few words, very long. But so these rhinos have come all the way just literally next to Botswana, to the Botswana border. So it's about 1,650 kilometers from there to here. So a very long way. 2 days, 2 nights in the crates for the rhinos, 2 nights in the cars for the team, and driving 24 hours a day to get here. So a 48-hour journey. Obviously we need to stop on the way all the time to check on the welfare of the animals, and then of course the border crossing in itself is a huge challenge, all the paperwork and the clearing, which thankfully went well, and then the last 240 kilometers to Zinave is on a small sand road from Mapinyan. Takes a very long time, so the rhinos are tired, but they are now in their holding pen till tomorrow morning, and they're looking strong, so we are hopeful that we can release tomorrow and there'll be another 9 rhinos which we can release into the greater Zinave.
0: How were you feeding them from all these days?
9: So we designed a system where we can feed and water the rhinos en route. Having said that, though, they don't eat initially or drink, but about 30 hours into the journey, we give them a bit of water and a bit of food just to keep their energy levels up. And that's worked quite well. So when they arrive at Zinave, they've been fairly fresh. So, yeah.
0: And this is
7: well-founded mission.
9: Yes, so this mission has been on the go for the last few years. But none of this would be possible without the protected habitats. And there is some intact habitat, and the partnership between ANAC, Peace Parks. Obviously, it's really expensive to do these operations. We're driving with big trucks over long distances. We need a big crew of people. And all of that's got to come from somewhere. So huge support from the Peace Parks Foundation, huge support from the government of Mozambique, from ANAC. And the result is now there's a thriving population of rhinos in Zanar, for not only for the benefit of ecological benefit of Zanar itself, but also for the people of Mozambique.
7: How many people are in this team to make this translocation?
9: So our total team for this translocation, about 12 people. It includes vets, drivers, and wildlife specialists. And all of them are passionate about what they do. They love their work. And for us, we can only rest when the rhinos are released in their new habitat here in Zanar. So now it's time to rest.
7: Time to rest. Well, what message can be left here for the people of the buffer zone, the people or the government authorities, so that this project can last long?
9: So wildlife is really important to the people of Mozambique. And my hope is that, you know, having moved these rhinos here, is that 10 years from now, there's a thriving population of rhinos, black and white, in Zanar. Tourists can come, can grow an economy, and all of this for the benefit of Zanar National Park, and more importantly, for the people of Mozambique.
0: Thank you, Mr. Kester, for the explanation around the translocation of 9 rhinos from Kruger National Park to Zinave National Park. Well, the project of translocation of the wild animals from South Africa to Zinave here in Inyambane has started in 2018, as was said by the manager of this project.
10: My name is Bernard van Lente. I'm the project manager.
7: Exactly. Yes. In long waits, can you explain us about this process which we are watching today here in Zinave? It is reallocation of some animals. Can you tell us about this project?
10: Yeah, so we've been bringing rhinos back to Mozambique since 2022. We bought the first ones 2022, 2023 we bought some more. This is the last group of rhinos coming from South Africa. The intention is to increase the population size, because then it's got a better chance of survival, and the breeding chances are also much better. We're hoping, you know, this rhinos arrived today. It's 9 females, which is a very nice group, and we're really hoping they're going to boost our rhino population tremendously.
7: 9 female rhinos. Are they going to meet with the black rhinos?
10: Well, I think they will meet. There are bulls here, so I think the bulls will probably be quite happy to have all these females coming. But there's quite a few bulls here as well that have been here, that arrived in 2022 and 2023. It's now a very good population. There's slightly more females than bulls, which will be very conducive to the rhino population actually growing well.
7: Exactly. Yeah. Well, the process of reallocation, it started on 2nd June. Today is 4th June. How was it from South Africa to Zinave?
10: Yeah, look, it's stressful for us as humans. I can only imagine for the rhinos, you know, it's also quite tiring. But we could see as they were offloaded here, they weren't very good. They were strong, healthy. They had a lot of energy. They looked very good condition. So the whole process took from the 2nd of June, the morning, 6 o'clock they started, until now, which is the morning of the 4th of June. So that's 48 hours later that the process took. We obviously looked after rhinos while they're on the road. We did give them water. We did give them food while traveling. We've offloaded them now in a temporary holding, Boma, where they will stay for maybe 1 or 2 days, just to make sure they drink water, they get grass, and then we're going to release them into the sanctuary. Yeah. And as you can see, there's a lot of grass here, so, and a lot of water, so we're very confident they're going to do very well here.
7: Which means that Zinave has nice, very well conditions to receive all these animals.
10: Yes, yeah, perfect conditions. The rhinos we offloaded are white rhinos. They eat grass. The black rhinos eat trees and bushes. So for the white rhinos specifically, we have a lot of grass here, a lot of open spaces. So we're confident, you know, with all the grass here, the protection we have in place, you know, nobody's going to be able to come in here with us knowing it. And then, with all the grass and everything, we expect the population to go quite well. And in future, perhaps start repopulating other areas with rhinos once our own population gets quite big.
7: Okay. Well, the project only is looking at the rhinos only.
10: This specific project today is rhinos, but the whole project is part of the Transfrontier Conservation Area, so of which Zinave is one of the anchor legs, together with Gonori Zoo in Zimbabwe, and then Kruger National Park in South Africa, and in Mozambique we've got Banin, Zinave, and Tampopo National Park. They are massive national parks if you look at the whole picture. So it's all part of the greater scheme of getting nature and people to live together, work together to the benefit of everybody. So it's a much bigger than just the rhinos today. It's symbolic of what can be achieved. Yeah.
7: Our project is funded for how much? The budget which is being used for the whole project?
10: Well, for Zinave, for the rhino specifically, probably about $3 million. The relocation today is obviously less, is only 9 rhinos, but for the protection, the getting things in place for them, the veterinarian costs, the helicopters, those sort of things, the total budget is around $3 million. Yeah. And we need to see that in context of what they bring. It gives a lot of exposure to protection and conservation in Mozambique. So although you invest $3 million now, we think the net results from it will be a lot of people thinking, okay, but if we can keep rhinos safe here, maybe it's safe to invest in Mozambique as well. So it's a much bigger picture than just the rhinos we're looking at.
7: Well, and the reallocation now with more rhinos, does it help for ecotourism?
10: Definitely, because now it makes Zinave National Park the only park in Mozambique that's got a big five, which is a big attraction for tourists worldwide, you know, lion, leopard, rhino, buffalo and elephant. So rhino is one of those big animals. We're obviously bringing back a lot of other animals as well, so people will see animals when they come here. But that will be the catalyst for people investing, tourists coming, and then all that money ending up in Mozambique, which is what we want. You know, we want investment in Mozambique.
7: Exactly.
10: Yeah.
7: What appeal? To the authorities of the park of Zinave, the government, and the people who live at the buffer zone, so that this Zinave can long last.
10: Yes. So it's to push up the economy of the area because it's a very rural area. There's no other industry here really. So we see this as a good opportunity to have tourism activities growing, particularly in the view of lack of any other activities in the area. You know, it's a dry area, difficult conditions. So we personally think that tourism.

Well, by this moment, I can say it is all what we had to share with you. My name is Armindo Masing. I edited, produced, and presented this program. And Bernard Solomon was my technician. Bye-bye.

0: coming next, the news.
1: The Bulletin of Mozambique News is read by Berta Madime. The Bulletin of the News is read by Berta Madime. The Minister of Communication and Digital Transformation has argued that the country should capitalize on its strategic geographical location and strengthen in partnership with European countries and companies to transform Mozambique into a regional digital hub. We are already naturally a gateway to Southern Africa, but digital transformation can make Mozambique a strategic gateway to the regions and the continent's digital economy. This is said by Minister Américo Mshanga, who said this during the second Mozambique European Union Business Forum Global Gateway, which ended in Maputo yesterday afternoon. Speaking during the panel entitled Mozambique as the Indian Ocean's Digital Gateway to Southern African Corridors, Américo Mshanga also stressed that digital transformation represents an opportunity to strengthen Mozambique's role in future global digital corridors, benefiting from the country's energy and water resources compared with other Southern African nations, despite the challenges associated with implementing this process. Also in the news is that João Chirinda is the new chief of protocol for the state. The President of the Republic, Daniel Chapo, appointed Mr. Chirinda as head of state protocol, replacing Fernando Chomar. The measure aims to strengthen the organization and efficiency of state protocol, both internally and externally, ensuring greater rigor in the coordination of state and official ceremonies as and in the institutional representation of the Presidency of the Republic. This is in line with the demands of a modern, effective, efficient, and courteous public administration based on diplomatic practice. This is read in the press release from the Presidency of the Republic. As for today, transit is going to be conditioned at the Avenida Eduardo Mondlane Avenue in the section between Karl Marx and Amilcar Cabral Avenues. It will be restricted until August the 30th due to rehabilitation works on the drainage system in downtown Maputo. It's information released in a statement by the Maputo City Council through the Maputo Urban Transformation Project, explaining that the work will affect the right-hand lane of the avenue for motorists heading towards Maputo Central Hospital. The municipality says the restrictions will be implemented in phases block by block with the aim of minimizing traffic disruptions and ensuring that the safety of people and property during the works is taken into account. As alternatives, the left-hand lane of Eduardo Mondlane Avenue will remain open to traffic in the direction of Hospital Central de Maputo, while the central lanes will remain operational in both sections. Let me also telling you here in the house of Maputo Corridor Radio that the port of Maputo has strengthened capacity with new ore storage infrastructures. The Minister of Transport and Logistics, João Matombe, inaugurated at the port of Maputo Slab 9A, a new mineral storage infrastructure in the solid bulk terminal, valued at approximately $10 million. With a capacity to handle over 1 million tons per year, the infrastructure will allow the port of Maputo to meet increased demand from its clients, strengthen its regional competitiveness, and generate economic benefits for the country, including the creation of 51 additional direct and indirect jobs. Well, you're listening to Maputo Corridor Radio, the English service of Radio Mozambique. In international news, UEFA has chosen Omar Abdul Kadir to referee the European Super Cup. UEFA has revealed that the referee Omar Abdul Kadir Artan, who was banned from officiating in the United States, will now officiate the European Super Cup match between PSG and Aston Villa. In a statement, the governing body of the European Football clarifies that the appointment of the Somali referee is part of an agreement it recently reached with the Confederation of African Football. Omar Abdul Kadir Artan, voted Best African Referee last year, was nominated for the 2026 World Cup, but was prevented from entering the United States of America last Monday. He did manage to land in Miami, but had to return to Istanbul. Later, he was welcomed with a celebration in his country. And in this bulletin of Mozambique News, the weather forecast comes to you at Maputo Corridor Radio, with the temperature reaching at 31 degrees Celsius maximum with 18 as the minimum. Tomorrow, it's going to drop at 26 degrees Celsius maximum and 16 as the minimum. And that

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1: Dear listener of Maputo Corridor Radio, welcome. This is Inzava, your magazine of current affairs, joining you every Monday to Friday here in the house of 105.9 FM. My name is Berta Madim, and I hope you have been connected to the rest of the services of information since the morning. But if you haven't, also don't worry, we have information for you. This is Inzava, your magazine of current affairs, joining you every Monday to Friday at 12 o'clock. And also, my name is Beth Tamadimi, putting together this program. We kick off with the bulletin of the news.
2: Coming next, the news.
1: The bulletin of Mozambican News is read by Berta Madine. The Minister of Communication and Digital Transformation has argued that the country should capitalize on its strategic geographical location and strengthen partnership with European countries and companies to transform Mozambique into a regional digital hub. We are already naturally a gateway to Southern Africa, but digital transformation can make Mozambique a strategic gateway to the region's and the continent's digital economy. This is said by Minister Americo Mshanga Stains, who said this during the second Mozambique European Union Business Forum Global Gateway, which ended in Maputo yesterday. Panel entitled Mozambique as the Indian Ocean's Digital Gateway to Southern African Corridors. Americo Mshanga also stressed that digital transformation represents an opportunity to strengthen Mozambique's role in future global digital corridors, benefiting from the country's energy and water resources compared with other Southern African nations, despite the challenges associated with implementing this process. Also in the news is that João Chirinda is the new chief of protocol for the state. The president of the Republic, Daniel Chapo, appointed Mr. Chirinda as head of state protocol, replacing Fernando Chomar. The measure aims to strengthen the organization and efficiency of state protocol, both internally and externally, ensuring greater rigor in coordination of state and official ceremonies and in the institutional representation of the presidency of the Republic. This is in line with the demands of a modern, effective, efficient, and courteous public administration based on diplomatic practice. This is read in the press release from the Presidency of the Republic. As for today, transit is going to be conditioned at the Avenida Eduardo Mondlan Avenue at the section between Karl Marx and Amilcar Cabral Avenues. It will be restricted until August the 30th due to rehabilitation works on the drainage system in downtown Maputo. It's information released in a statement by the Maputo City Council through the Maputo Urban Transformation Project, explaining that the work will affect the right-hand lane of the avenue for motorists heading towards Maputo Central Hospital. The municipality says the restrictions will be implemented in phases block by block with the aim of minimizing traffic disruptions and ensuring that the safety of people and property during the works is taken into account. As alternatives, the left-hand lane of Eduardo Mondlan Avenue will remain open to traffic in the direction of Hospital Central de Maputo, while the central lanes will remain operational in both sections. And we're also telling you here in the house of Maputo Corridor Radio that the port of Maputo has strengthened capacity with new ore storage infrastructures. The Minister of Transport and Logistics, João Matrombe, inaugurated at the port of Maputo Slab 9A, a new mineral storage infrastructure in the solid bulk terminal, valued at approximately $10 million. With a capacity to handle over 1 million tons per year, the infrastructure would allow the port of Maputo to meet increased demand from its clients, strengthen its regional competitiveness, and generate economic benefits for the country, including the creation

0: and 51 additional direct and indirect jobs.
1: Well, you're listening to Maputo Corridor Radio, the English service of Radio Mozambique International News. UEFA has chosen Omar Abdul Khadid to referee the European Super Cup. UEFA has revealed that the referee Omar Abdul Khadid Artan, who was banned from officiating in the United States, will now officiate the European Super Cup match between PSG and Aston Villa. In a statement, the governing body of the European football clarifies that the appointment of the Somali referee is part of an agreement it recently reached with the Confederation of African Football. Omar Abdul Khadid Artan, voted Best African Referee last year, was nominated for the 2026 World Cup, but was prevented from entering the United States of America last Monday. He did manage to land in Miami, but had to return to Istanbul. Later, he was welcomed with a celebration in his country. And in this bulletin of Mozambican News, the weather forecast comes to you at Maputo Corridor Radio, with the temperature reaching at 31 degrees Celsius maximum with 18 as the minimum. Tomorrow, it's going to drop at 26 degrees Celsius maximum and 16 as the minimum. And that, dear listener, is the end of the news. That was the bulletin of the news for the updated information here in the house of 105.9 FM. Well, the Minister of Labour has been in Geneva defending responsible use of AI in the country. According to the minister, it is important to use AI in a way that is going to improve the situation of youth in the country, mostly creating new jobs and guaranteeing effectiveness in lawful and productive use of these technologies.
2: Large share of our force remains in the informal economy. Poverty, rurality, and youth unemployment continue to require firm response. In vocational training, must be increasingly aligned to the real and changing needs of the labor markets. It's precisely because we recognize these challenges we view digital transformation not as a trend, but as a strategic opportunity that must be governed with vision, responsibility, and sense of justice. In 2025, the government of Mozambique created the Ministry of Communications and Digital Transformation with a mandate to drive the modernization of the public sector, the digital economy, and the digital inclusion across the national territory. We are also advancing the development of the national AI strategy and the national data governance policy. With technical support from the International Telecommunication Union, Mozambique has received approval to implement its first AI regulatory sandbox, creating a safe environment for companies, universities, researchers, and innovators to test technological solutions with responsibility and legal certainty. These steps are important, but we know that technology will only produce the true development if it goes hand in hand with rights, social protection, social dialogue, and strong labor institutions. In the world of work, we are particularly concerned about the growth of digital platforms. This new reality requires appropriate regulatory responses so that innovation is not built at the expense of precariousness, lack of social protection, or the invisibility of workers. The digital transition must create opportunities, not new forms of exclusion.
1: That's the Minister of Labour, Yvette Allain, attending the 114th edition of the Labour Conference taking place in Geneva, Switzerland. This is actually the event that has been taking place throughout the week in Maputo Corridor Radio has been covering. You're listening also to Maputo Corridor Radio as we update you about the situation of children in the country. Well, Child Fund has been working in Mozambique to guarantee that children are protected and that vulnerable childhood is no more a reality. For more details, we have Flossy Metzing with an interview with Child Fund's representative, Dulce Di Sambu.
3: It's everyone's responsibility to ensure that children grow healthy, they grow protected. It will not be just Child Fund, it will not be another organization, it will not be the government alone, it will not be family. It has to be everyone's effort. We need to work together, we need to collaborate together. Everyone has a different responsibility. My responsibility as Child Fund staff is different than my responsibility as a member of the society, as a parent, as so on. So for parents is to first be mindful that children, they have the right to study. By engaging them early in work, we are preventing them from an opportunity for them to thrive in the future. So they should be first mindful of that. And then, in as much as possible, ensure that, especially the very early years of the development, children should not be engaged in any sort of labor or child work. They should be studying, they should be playing. We know, we are aware of how the country is economically, but there should be some sort of balance in between that. Another point is the government should enforce law, and the company should not accept children, not, of course, it's easy to pay less, but they should be mindful of their responsibility to not hire children. In every hand, whenever possible, or every time, we should denounce cases of child rights violation.
1: As a child fund, what celebrations are you going to be doing?
3: These 2 weeks, since June 1st, we've been celebrating what we call Quinzena da Criança. It's a 2-week celebration. Mm-hmm. We started in the 1st of June. We had activities ongoing in Nampula, in Nyambani, and here in Maputo. On child and children's rights in general, we went to the hospital to give birth kids. We organized celebration, broad celebration at school. We also conduct child rights awareness session at the community level with our community, mobilized and community members. It will happen today until the 16th of June.
1: Thank you very much, Flauzy Matinha, with the interview with Child Fund. For more details, the full interview is coming very soon here to Maputo, according to the radio, the English service of Radio Mozambique. We are talking now about investment in Mozambique. Gavi has pledged to provide Mozambique with at least $275 million funding to support the Mozambique National Vaccination Program period from 2026 to 2030. The President of the Republic, Daniel Chapo, received in Maputo the Executive Director of Gavi Alliance for Vaccines, Sania Nishtar, who was announced the amount and explaining that this includes introduction of the birth dose against hepatitis B in this year. After a meeting that also highlighting the country's performance in routine immunization, the commitment to eliminate cholera and pioneering adoption of the Gavi Leap Global Reform that reinforces the autonomy of the countries in managing health programs.
4: Gavi is actually an international public-private partnership which provides which facilitates access to vaccination. We've been a long-standing partner of Mozambique, and we are very proud of that relationship. Mozambique has done very well when it comes to the coverage of its routine vaccination. Mozambique is also, especially the leadership and His Excellency the President, is very committed to child survival. We've recently seen that they've been very committed to eliminating cholera. The integrated model of community service delivery that we saw was one of the best I have seen on the African continent. We're deeply impressed with the new law on health systems that has gone through the legislative process, and now it is on the way to execution. This will really pave the way for concretizing the health system, and it will also be a very important landmark in bringing millions of community health workers into the wage bill process, setting precedent across the world. We are committing $275 million for the next 5 years for the strategy period 2026 to 2030. And this $275 million will allow us to continue supporting Mozambique's vaccination program. Mozambique currently vaccinates children against 10 diseases, including malaria, including many childhood illnesses, including protection against cervical cancer. And we will continue that support, but we will also introduce the hepatitis B birth dose later this year. And we are investing in the future of Africa through the promotion of local manufacturing of vaccines.
1: That was Sania Nishtar. She was announcing a $275 million funding to support the Mozambique's national vaccination program period for 2026 to 2030. You're listening to Maputo Kwari, the Rated English Service of Radio Mozambique. It's now time for the press review. Well, today we start with stories from Jornal Noticias, which points out that $28 million have been provided to boost employment and stability in northern Mozambique. This is also said as we update you about the fact that Eduardo Mondlane Avenue will be conditioned in the upcoming days up until August, actually due to works in the sewage system. 600 families have received food supplies in Maganja da Costa, while 7 education officials have been suspended for embezzlement. In culture, Stella Mendonça and Sonia Mukombe present Golden Opera Duets. We are now reading from Jornal O País, which is a private newspaper, starting off with the news stories about procedural delays and corruption challenge access to justice. This is warned by João Trindade. South Africa's repatriated 268 Nigerians who were victims of xenophobia, while Crescendo Azul Conference reinforces commitment to sustainable development of the blue economy. An ICANN project Kilter strengthened cooperation to boost culture and creative industry. Also, climate and economic crisis have been exposing weaknesses in the food system in the country. Such stories you can read on the front page of Jornal O País, which can be translated to the country. The third service we're going to read from is a Club of Mozambique, in which we are talking to you about Mozambican president urging investment in ocean literacy for Africa's blue future, while the World Bank has downgraded Palop growth outlook amid Middle East conflict. It has cut Mozambican forecast at almost 1%. While the port of Maputo has increased mineral storage capacity, while Mozambican labor minister has urged responsible use of AI at the time while digital transition should create opportunities, not new forms of harm. While Mozambique, digitalization of public archives required qualified personnel, while the Mozambique power output rebounded 9% on the back of rainfall in quarter one. CPMZ welcomed the Minister of Transport and Logistics at the Mafurga pumping station, and it closed with Northern Mozambique set to open up to global routes with direct Addis Ababa flights as from July. That was the information on the front page of Club of Mozambique. And we close now with the AIM, which is a Mozambique's news agency, which is also a Mozambique information agency. And their front page stories point out that Crescendo Azul conference took place in Maputo, and also that they update us about the changes in the presidency as president appoints new head of state protocol. They also say that Mozambique, they also say that the government wants active participation from the private sector in the expansion of the energy grid. Mozambique wants to lead the African blue economy and transform maritime potential into prosperity, while the tourism sector could attract investments of around 7 billion euros. Portugal has pledged to disburse 17 million euros to support small businesses in Mozambique, and the Council of State has reinforced dialogue to consolidate the country's stability. That was the press review for you today. Thank you very much for connecting. My name is Berta Medim. It's been a pleasure to present this program for you. In this Friday edition, actually, in which is the last for this time of the day, make sure that you stay protected, updated, healthy, and safe as we are going through the weekend, in which you are going to have so much information and also entertainment from Maputo Kwari the Radio. If you want to connect more to us, make sure that you go to Maputo Kwari the Radio.
5: I would like to say that this African elegant baby giraffe would not ever imagine to be under the light of such a global stage. But for the sake of many more thousands of girls still stuck in the struggles that I was able to dodge, I will hold this recognition as high as I can for as long as it takes until all of them believe that they too can. Not because I'm extraordinary, but because I am one of them.
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1: Yo, this morning, Mr. Bow. It's a rap, though. It's a rap, Mr. Bow.
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0: Shukrani wote mliokuwa pamoja na sisi kupitia kipindi hiki. Naitwa Christina Martin, nikishirikiana na Samuel Antonio. Tukutane tena.
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0: Shukrani wote mliokuwa pamoja na sisi kupitia kipindi hiki. 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

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Stay tuned because the journey has just begun. One love, one heart.

making the world a day against child labor, observed annually on the 12th of June. Today, we shine a spotlight on millions of children around the world who are deprived of their childhood because they are forced to work instead of learning, playing, and growing in a safer environment. According to the International Labour Organization, child labour remains a global challenge affecting millions of boys and girls, particularly in developing countries. Throughout this program, we'll hear a special report, speak with a guest expert, and discuss

0: what communities can do to protect children and ensure every child enjoys their fundamental rights. Stay with us.
1: The World Day Against Child Labor was established by the International Labor Organization in 2002 to raise awareness about the global issue of child labor and to encourage efforts aimed at eliminating the situation. Child labor is referred to work that deprives children of their childhood, dignity, education, health, and even overall development. About 2.4 million Mozambican children have already been involved in child labor since the approval of the list of dangerous jobs back in 2017. This means that the country must strengthen the protection of children against dangerous activities. In many countries, children work in agriculture, mining, domestic work, street vending, construction, and even other sectors where they may be exposed to dangerous conditions. While progress has been made over the years, economic hardships, poverty, conflict, and limited access to education continue to place many children at risk, including in Mozambique. Government, civil society, organizations, and communities are being called upon to strengthen measures to keep children in schools and protect them from exploitation. From Maputo Corridor Radio, I'm Bertha Madima reporting.
0: Thank you very much there from Bertha Madima with the report.
2: Joining us in the studio today is Dulcibio Sambu, who works closely with issues affecting children's rights and welfare. 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
2: We are celebrating today World Day Against Child Labor. What exactly is child labor and how does it differ from children helping their families with household responsibilities?
3: As we all know, we all have been kids, right? And since we are kids and we used to help the mothers doing household chores and errands at home, that doesn't qualify as a child labor, because we are actually learning. It's part of our process of learning. When does it come to child labor? When we are engaging children in profitable activities that lead them to either being underpaid or overworked. So let's say a child who's five or six is doing things that will benefit another person financially, or in some sort, and then while the children is not yet at the age of working, which by the law is 15, but ideally recommended to be 18 in Mozambique.
2: Specifically in Mozambique, what are some major causes of child labor in Mozambique and in Africa?
3: That question often has one answer: it's poverty. But it's well complex than that. Poverty has a lot of ramifications. When we talk about families here in Mozambique, we see that many families, they either have single mothers, they have female as head of the house, or widow, and vulnerability in general. So within that context of vulnerability, many children are forced out to look for work. Even in the rural areas, they either go to mining, they go to constructions or to informal work, which is most of the part that consumes a lot of children's time. And so we will see that those children who don't have any opportunity to live a normal life, because of poverty, because of vulnerability, because they lost their parents, because they don't have any other choice, they are forced out into child labor. Sometimes there are people who exploit that, people who are well that recruit children to work on their behalf.
2: As Child Fund, what is your role in all that?
3: We are a child-focused organization. We work to ensure that children have the right institution, actors, resource, so that they grow health, educated, and safe. And by safety, that's where we talk about child protection. We want children to enjoy their rights. We are supporting work hand in hand with government, with local partners, to to ensure that children, they grow in a safe environment. By safe environment, we say that, where they can experience their rights. They have the right to education. They can go to school without being interrupted to work. They can access healthcare medication without being prevented from doing so. So we work with the government. We have the what we call community-based child protection mechanism, which are mechanisms that we empower the community to prevent cases of child labor, of child marriage, anything that prevents children from enjoying their rights. That's most of what we do as Child Fund.
2: And what are some warning signs that a child may be involved in harmful labor?
3: So one of the signs when it comes to child labor is that at the age and the time that a child was supposed to

0: for selling peanuts or eggs, we know that the a child is supposed to be at the school at that time, or in the morning or in the afternoon. So you see that. And then another sign of that is most of the children, they don't benefit from what they're doing from selling. It's not for them. Someone is exploiting them. Can identify that, but or who sent you to do this? Are you doing on your own or someone? Even those who cleans the window,
1: windscreens.
0: Yeah, the screens. They are not doing it their own most of the time. Someone is behind that. So can identify that. We can report to the law enforcement authority when you see a sign like that.
1: And what laws and protections are currently in place to safeguard children from exploitation?
0: Yes. Fortunately, we are rich in laws as Mozambique. We have the Constitution of the Republic, which says that everyone, regardless of the age or of the gender, is supposed to enjoy living in this country that we call Mozambique. The first normative instrument is the Constitution of the Republic. And then we have labor-specific laws, which is the labor law. The labor law states at what age, under which condition, a minor who's should have at least 15 years old for them to be engaged in some sort of labor. And then the labor law is the core law that drives how a child can work and or not in any type of employment. And then when we talk about that, it also creates a condition for the child to be at the same time studying, at the night shift or alternative shift while studying, because the education still continues as the core of human development. So,
1: okay, it's the key to success.
0: Yeah.
1: Yes. What role can parents, teachers, community leaders, and businesses play in ending child labor?
0: It's everyone's responsibility to ensure that children, they grow healthy, they grow protected. It will not be just child fund, it will not be another organization, it will not be the government alone, it will not be family. It has to be everyone's effort. We need to work together, we need to collaborate together. Everyone has a different responsibility. My responsibility as a child fund staff is different than my responsibility as a member of the society, as a parent, as so on. So for parents is to first be mindful that children, they have the right to study. By engaging them early in work, we are preventing them from an opportunity for them to thrive in the future. So they should be first mindful of that.

0: or the development, children should not be engaged in any sort of labor or child work. They should be studying, they should be playing. We know, we are aware of how the country is economically, but there should be some sort of balance in between that. Another another point is the government should enforce law, and the companies should not accept children, not operates easy to pay less. They should be mindful of their responsibility to not hire children, and everyone, whenever possible or every time, we should denounce cases of child rights violation.
1: As a child fund, what celebrations are you going to be doing today?
0: Yes, this week, not this week, these 2 weeks, since June 1st, we've been celebrating what we call Quinzena da Criança. It's a 2 week celebration. We started in the 1st of June. We had activities ongoing in Nampula, in Inhambane, and here in Maputo on child on child and children's rights in general. We went to the hospital to give beef kids. We organized celebration, broad celebration at school. We also conduct child rights awareness session at the community level with our community mobilized and community members. It will happen today until the 16th of June. We will have some small activities along these days to celebrate children.
1: Just ending our interview, what message would you like to share with listeners on this important day?
0: Let's all work together to end child labor. Let's all work together to ensure that children, they can thrive, they can enjoy their rights, and everyone can do something, even as small as it may appear. We can do something to protect the children, because we need each other and we are stronger together.
1: 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For now, we are going to look at what communities have to say about World Day Against Child Labor.
2: Well, for me, a happy childhood is when children can have access to quality education, can have access to medical assistance whenever needed, have family, they are loved, they are respected, and above all, they have all their rights safeguarded.
3: Well, in my opinion, I think children should be safe and protected, because every child deserves time to play and be loved and learn.
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1: Those were opinions from the communities here on 105.9 FM. Just before we wrap up our special program on World Day Against Child Labor, we are going to look at the facts of the day. Here are some facts of the day. Child labor affects millions of children worldwide. Education remains one of the strongest tools for preventing child labor. Communities can help by reporting cases of exploitation. Every child has the right to protection, education, health care, and development. As we commemorate the World Day Against Child Labor, let us remember that every child deserves the opportunity to learn, dream, and build a better future. Ending child labor is not only the responsibility of governments. It requires action from families, communities, schools, employers, and all of us. Together, we can help create a world where children are in classrooms, not workplaces. Thank you for listening to the special program. I am Flausia Matsinye. Until next time, protect children, promote education, and build a brighter future for all.
5: So it's now 15 minutes past 4 o'clock in Mozambique. It's now 15 minutes past 4 o'clock in South Africa. Zimbabwe and Eswatini, good afternoon. And of course, welcome to this third part of our transmission of today, Friday, the 12th of June, 2026, a date in which 1964, on 12 June 1964, Nelson Mandela was seven anti-apartheid activists were sentenced to life imprisonment in the famous Rivonia trial by the apartheid government of South Africa. Mandela will spend 27 years in a prison before his release in 1990 and later became South Africa's first democratically elected president. Also, this date, 12 June, was celebrated as Democracy Day in Nigeria. The date commemorates the historic 1993 presidential election, widely regarded as Nigeria's first fairest election, won by Moshoeshoe Kazimawo Alawele Abiola before the results were annulled by the military regime. That day symbolized Nigeria's struggle for democratic governance. In 12 June 1987, former emperor Gen Badel Bokassa was sentenced to death after being convicted of crimes committed during his rule over the Central African Republic. The sentence was later commuted. In 1983, Brian Habana was born in Johannesburg. He would become one of the greatest rugby players in history and a key member of South Africa's 2007 Rugby World Cup winning team. So 16 minutes past 4 o'clock in Mozambique, 16 minutes past 4 o'clock in South Africa, Zimbabwe and Eswatini. Once again, good afternoon and welcome to this last edition of the week. Yeah, this is the last day, the last weekday, of course. So I consider it's the last transmission of the week. So 16 minutes past 4 o'clock in Mozambique. My name is Beluari Yusilvestre. I will be together until precisely 2100 hours right here on 105.9. So wherever you are, whatever else you are doing, I would like to remind you not to drive after drinking. I'd like you guys to take care of yourself, not to expose yourself to some dangerous situations, okay? And be protective of your kids, as you may have in the Flowers program today. You better be protective of your kids. It's now 17 minutes past 4 o'clock in Mozambique. Let me kick off my transmission of today with a song, Balada para as Minhas Filhas, by José Mocavelo.

But check out time, it's supposed not coming up at 23 minutes past 4 o'clock in Mozambique. And this is kicking off my transmission of today with a beautiful song, Balada para as Minhas Filhas by José Mucavete. Now 25 minutes past 4 o'clock in Mozambique. Don't you forget, 16:30, I'll be bringing you some international top news headlines of today. 17, it's going to be time for us to have the Bulletin of Mozambique News of today. You're sent in a 30 Dino Bravo Jenner's with his mixes until exactly 6 o'clock time, in which we're going to bring you the last edition of our rock news program, Rock Full Time.

0: Check what time it is now, 28 minutes past 4 o'clock in Mozambique. What a beautiful song from the album Take Me Home by Fresh Ground from Cape Town, South Africa. Magdara Presence Now Transmission now today, Tuesday, it's a Friday, the 12th of June 2026. Guys, we are almost 2 minutes, 16:30 time, and wish I'll be bringing you some top news headlines that mark today's date right here in Mozambique and internationally.
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0: 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The top news headlines of today: diplomatic efforts to end the Iran-United States conflict remain uncertain. Reports suggest a possible peace memorandum could be signed soon, but both sides continue to dispute key terms. Oil markets have reacted sharply to the changing situation, while tensions around the Strait of Hormuz remain a major concern for global trade and energy supplies. The upcoming G7 summit is expected to focus heavily on the Middle East conflict, the war in Ukraine, global economic stability, and reducing dependence on critical minerals from China. Investors worldwide are close watching central banks, particularly the United States Federal Reserve and the Bank of Japan, amid concerns about inflation, economic growth, and the impact of geopolitical instability on global markets. Extreme weather, including thunderstorms, are usually high temperatures. Has disrupted fan activities connected to the 2026 FIFA World Cup in North America, highlighting broader concerns about climate impacts on major sporting events. The 2026 FIFA World Cup is underway, but geopolitical issues are making headlines. Iran's participation has drawn attention because of its ongoing conflict with the United States, one of the tournament's host nations. International attention continues to on migration-related tensions in Europe, including unrest in Northern Ireland and ongoing debates over migration policies across several countries. Former South Korean President Yoon Suk-yeol has reportedly been sentenced to 30 years in a prison. Political tension remains focused on United States leadership and Middle East diplomacy ahead of the G7 summit. Researchers have reported finding a remarkably preserved 2,600 years old human brain inside an Iron Age school. Skull drawing international scientists at interest. It's now 28 minutes only to 7 o'clock, 5 o'clock in Mozambique. This is how I brought you some top international news headlines of today, 12 June 2026.

check our time. It's now 20 minutes only. It's now 20 minutes only to 5 o'clock in Mozambique. Down My Knees. It's one of the best known tracks from the album Joyful, released in 2006 by Ayew. The song tells the story of someone's desperately pleading with a love not to live. He feels betrayed by a partner who appears to be chosen another person, and expresses intensity vulnerability through repeated begging. The central theme of the song Down on My Knees is unconditional love, mixed with heartbreak and fear of abandonment. We are 20 minutes only to 5 o'clock in Mozambique time, and wish Claes Yorobe will bring us the bulletin of Mozambique news of today, Tuesday. It's a Friday, the 12th of June, 2026. Over. And from Germany, from where I brought you the song Down on My Knees by Ayew. Just so you know, Ayew is a Nigerian American singer. This is how we move on to Brazil, from where I bring you a song, Boa Sorte. Good luck, Vanessa D'Amato and Ben Harper.

So 15 minutes only at 5 o'clock in Mozambique for Vanessa Damat, Boa Sorte. Good luck in English, for Boa Sorte para todos aqueles que se encontram a conduzir neste momento. Conduza com prudência para que tu chegues ao seu destino são e salvo. Otherwise, believe me, you end up in the hospitals like so many bad drivers, okay? So please, if you're driving wherever you're going, make sure you do it carefully so that you can get to your destination peacefully. Otherwise, you'll die and you'll kill some pedestrians. You'll destroy your vehicle and some people's properties. You'll be in trouble with the traffic police and so many bad things gonna happen if you are not driving it carefully, okay? We are 14 minutes only to 4 o'clock in Mozambique. I mean 5 o'clock in Mozambique. Time which will bring you the bloody Mozambique news of today with reporter Clezio Herculano, Daniel Rombe. Stick around for you not to miss it, okay? In almost 14 minutes right here on 105 upon the FM. If you guys are already enjoying your weekend, make sure you're not driving afterwards. I mean, I believe the weekend has already kicked off for so many people, especially those who are public employees. Those ones are already enjoying themselves. But for others, this weekend is still around the corner, like me. I'll be knocking off at 9 o'clock, which means my weekend will kick off at around 10 o'clock. I'm still so far away. So if you guys are enjoying yourself, make sure you do it carefully. I want you to stay safer. Okay, please make sure you are safe wherever you are, however you are enjoying yourself. If you guys are motorcyclists and you are on roads right now, there are things that should be taken into consideration when it comes to riding, okay, so that you can get your destination safe and sound. Okay, make sure you always wear a certified helmet that fits correctly. Use protective jackets, pants, gloves, and boots designed for motorcycle riding. Choose gear with armor and elbows, shoulders, knees, and back. And don't you forget to wear bright or reflective clothing to increase visibility. Keep your headlights on, even during the day. Avoid riding in a driver's blind spot. Use turn signals early and clearly. Position yourself in the lane where the road user can see you best. You know, 12 minutes only to 6, I mean to 5 o'clock in Mozambique, and of course after being in Brazil, from where I brought you a song, Boa Sorte by Vanessa da Mata. This is how I move on to another Portuguese-speaking country, Angola. This is Cape Verde. Angola, Cuba.

Check out time. So for now, 16:59 Mozambique. We are a few seconds to 5 o'clock at time. We usually bring you the Brazil Mozambique news today. We close your rombe, so stick around if you don't miss it. Behind Hamba Ntombi, a song by Soul Brothers. Soul Brothers, one of the most successful and influential South African music groups of all time. They were formed in the mid 1970s in KwaZulu Natal, South Africa. Soul Brothers brought us one of their biggest hits, right on 105.9 FM, Maputo Corridor Radio of the English Language Service of Radio Mozambique.

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3: Coming next, the news.
4: The bulletin of the news is read by Klaziyo Rombe. The President of the Republic, Daniel Chapo, has attended the funeral of the Bishop Osório Afonso in Quelimane City in Mozambique's central province of Zambezia. Bishop Osório Afonso was murdered last Saturday at his official residence in Quelimane. His remains will be buried tomorrow at the Clergy Cemetery in Northern Nampula Province. Apostolic Nuncio to Mozambique, Bishop Miguel Luiz, arrived yesterday in Quelimane, where he will preside over the funeral ceremonies for Bishop Osório Afonso. Upon his arrival, the Pope's representative in Mozambique left a message of love for one's neighbor and the preservation of peace. The Secretary of State for Foreign Affairs and the Mozambican Community Abroad, Maria de Fatima Masu, is on a four-day working visit to South Africa. In South Africa, Maria de Fatima will oversee the provision of assistance to Mozambicans affected by xenophobic attacks in that neighboring country. To date, Mozambican migration authorities have assisted the repatriation of more than 1,000 national citizens who received basic food kits on their arrival and appeals to take advantage of employment opportunities available in the country. This bulletin of the news comes to you from Maputo Corridor Radio, the English language service of Radio Mozambique. The 2026 World Cup kicked off yesterday with a debut of Mexico and South Africa. Beluario Makamu brings more.
5: The 2026 FIFA World Cup officially got underway on Thursday in Mexico City with a colorful opening ceremony celebrating music, culture and football before a packed stadium Azteca. An official crowd of 8,824 spectators witnessed performances by international stars including Shakira, Burna Boy, J Balvin, Mana, Belinda, Tyler, Alejandro Fernandez, Dan Ocean, Lila Downs, and Los Angeles Azules, setting the stage for the biggest World Cup in history. The tournament marks several milestones. It is the first World Cup hosted by three countries, namely Mexico, Canada, and the United States, and the first to feature 48 national teams, expanding the competition from 32 teams. Over the next month, 104 matches will be played across 16 host cities. The opening ceremony showcased Mexican heritage through music, dance, and visual displays while welcoming millions of fans watching around the world. The event highlighted football's ability to bring together nations and cultures on stage. With thousands of supporters inside the stadium and millions more following from every continent, the opening night signaled the beginning of a tournament expected to break attendance and viewership records as teams compete for sport's most prestigious trophy. Co-host Mexico opened the 2026 FIFA World Cup with a 2-0 victory over South Africa at a packed stadium at Azteca. An early goal set the tone before Mexico sealed the win with a second-half strike, delighting thousands of home supporters. South Africa's hope faded after two red cards, while Mexico also finished the match with 10 men following a late dismissal. The result gives the host a perfect start to their Group A campaign and officially launch a month of World Cup action. My name is Beluario Silvestrum.
4: And Iran has insisted that a final decision on an agreement to end the current conflict with the U.S. has not yet been reached, despite President Trump claiming a deal was likely to be signed imminently. Trump had declared the U.S. would strike Iran very hard again on Thursday, but later said he was cancelling the strikes because negotiators had just made a great settlement with Iran. He told the reporters it was subject to finalization of documents, which should be done over the next few days, and a probable ceremony to sign the deal to be made in Europe. But Iran's foreign ministry spokesperson Ismail Begay said the reports of an agreement were speculative and nothing has been finalized. To end this bulletin of the news, here's the forecast Maput seat for tomorrow, which is expected to be partly cloudy. The high could be at 25 and the low at 19 degrees Celsius. This brings us to the end of the news.

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1: So it was now 5 minutes past 4 o'clock. I mean 5 o'clock in Mozambique. Good afternoon and welcome to the second hour of this third part of our transmission of today. Wednesday, minutes 12th of June 2026. My name is Beluari Silvestre. My thanks go to Claes Jurombe for the news of today.
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Papa Désolé, Fire Test, joining us on our transmission today, of course, with a beautiful song. It's now 19 minutes past 5 o'clock in Mozambique, 11 minutes only through 17 at 8, time in which Dino Bravo will join us with his mixes until exactly 6 o'clock at time in which we're going to bring you our rock news for our rock full time. And it's the last edition of this week. Stay tuned as we still have so many great songs, of course, to help you enjoy the weekend, to help you have good times wherever you are, or whatever else you're doing. If somehow you are driving, there are things that should be taken into consideration, okay? There are things that you should take into account when it comes to driving. One of them is it's got to do with a seat belt. Okay, a seat belt. Why should we wear a seat belt when driving? There are reasons. There are some reasons for us to wear it. The first one is to prevent injections. Okay, the seat belt prevents injection in a collision. A seat belt helps keep you inside the vehicle. People who are thrown away from a vehicle are much more likely to be seriously injured or killed. It reduces injury. A seat belt spreads the forces of a crash across stronger parts of the body, such as the chest, hips, and shoulder. This reduces the risk of head injuries, broken bones, and internal injuries. It also works as a airbag. Airbags are designed to work together with seat belt. Without a seat belt, an airbag alone may not provide enough protection and can even cause injuries. It also helps the driver maintain control during sudden braking or swerving. A seat belt helps keep the driver in the correct position to control the vehicle. Remember that an unbelted passenger can be thrown around inside the vehicle and injure other occupants or during a crash. It's now 21 minutes past 5 o'clock in Mozambique, 10 minutes only to 17:30 time Rouge. We're going to have Dino Bravo with his mixes. Still know what to play, and most of the time we play what you like. But in case of you not being happy with the songs that I've been providing you with since the kickoff of my transmission of today, please just text me so I can play you something different. The number is 84911 7874.

now 28, I mean 27 minutes, still 27 minutes past 5 o'clock in Mozambique, 3 minutes only to 17. A 30 term wish. Dino Bravo will join us with his mixes of course right here on 105.9 FM, Maputo Corridor Radio, the English language service of Radio Mozambique. We are broadcasting straight from the central studios of Radio Mozambique downtown Maputo. So behind we had the song Boya Ye by Mbilia Bel, one of the most famous female musicians in African history. She was born in Kinshasa, the Democratic Republic of Congo. She became known as the Queen of African Rumba, or Queen of Congolese Rumba. Mbilia Bel began singing at a young age and worked as a backing vocalist for artists such as Abete Mazikini and Samangwana. Her big breakthrough came when she joined the band Tabu Ley Rushu, the legendary leader of Afriza International. She gave her the stage name Mbilia Bel and helped launch her career. We are 2 minutes only to 5:30 in Mozambique time, which will have Dino Bravo.

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3: Coming next, the news.
4: The bulletin of the news is read by Glazio Rombe. The President of the Republic, Daniel Chapo, has attended the funeral of the Bishop Osorio Afonso in Kelimane City in Mozambique's central province of Zambezia. Bishop Osorio Afonso was murdered last Saturday at his official residence in Kelimane. His remains will be buried tomorrow at the Clergy Cemetery in Northern Nampula Province. Apostolic Nuncio to Mozambique, Bishop Miguel Luis, arrived yesterday in Kelimane, where he will preside over the funeral ceremonies for Bishop Osorio Afonso. Upon his arrival, the Pope's representative in Mozambique left a message of love for one's neighbor and the preservation of peace. The Secretary of State for Foreign Affairs and the Mozambican Community Abroad, Maria de Fatima Masu, is on a four-day working visit to South Africa. In South Africa, Maria de Fatima will oversee the provision of assistance to Mozambicans affected by xenophobic attacks in that neighboring country. To date, Mozambican migration authorities have assisted the repatriation of more than 1,000 national citizens who received basic food kits on their arrival and appeals to take advantage of employment opportunities available in the country. This bulletin of the news comes to you from Port Cord Radio, the English language service of Radio Mozambique. The 2026 World Cup kicked off yesterday with a debut of Mexico and South Africa. Beluario Makamu brings more.
5: The 2026 FIFA World Cup officially got underway on Thursday in Mexico City with a colorful opening ceremony celebrating music, culture and football before a packed stadium Azteca. An official crowd of 8,824 spectators witnessed performances by international stars including Shakira, Burna Boy, J Balvin, Mana, Belinda, Tyler, Alejandro Fernandez, Dan Ocean, Lila Downs, and Los Angeles Azules, setting the stage for the biggest World Cup in history. The tournament marks several milestones. It is the first World Cup hosted by three countries, namely Mexico, Canada, and the United States, and the first to feature 48 national teams, expanding the competition from 32 teams. Over the next month, 104 matches will be played across 16 host cities. The opening ceremony showcased Mexican heritage through music, dance, and visual displays while welcoming millions of fans watching around the world. The event highlighted football's ability to bring together nations and cultures on stage. With thousands of supporters inside the stadium and millions more following from every continent, the opening night signaled the beginning of a tournament expected to break attendance and viewership records as teams compete for sport's most prestigious trophy. Co-host Mexico opened the 2026 FIFA World Cup with a 2-0 victory over South Africa at a packed stadium at Azteca. An early goal set the tone before Mexico sealed the win with a second-half strike, delighting thousands of home supporters. South Africa's hope faded after two red cards, while Mexico also finished the match with 10 men following a late dismissal. The result gives the host a perfect start to their Group A campaign and officially launch a month of World Cup action. My name is Beluario Silvestrum.
4: And Iran has insisted that a final decision on an agreement to end the current conflict with the U.S. has not yet been reached, despite President Trump claiming a deal was likely to be signed imminently. Trump had declared the U.S. would strike Iran very hard again on Thursday, but later said he was canceling the strikes because negotiators had just made a great settlement with Iran. He told the reporters it was subject to finalization of documents, which should be done over the next few days, and a probable sermon to sign the deal to be made in Europe. But Iran's foreign ministry spokesperson Ismail Begay said the reports of an agreement were speculative and nothing has been finalized. To end this bulletin of the news, here's the forecast Maput seat for tomorrow, which is expected to be partly cloudy. The high could be at 25 and the low at 19 degrees Celsius. This brings us to the end of the news.
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Of the background song Thunderstruck, which is the signature tune of our rock news program, Rock Full Time. It belongs to AC/DC.

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On the background, our signature tune, Thunderstruck, a song by AC/DC from Australia. As we're kicking off my edition of today of rock news program, Rock Full Time, let me bring you the song Brothers in Arms by Dire Straits.

Time is running on fast. It is now 12 minutes after the kickoff of today's edition of our rock news program, a Rock Full Time, right here on your favorite radio station, Town Broadcasting, the language of William Shakespeare, straight from the central studios of William Mosley. And I put on the background song Brothers in Arms by British rock band Dire Straits, the closing track on their fifth studio album of the same name, released in May 1985. It was written in 1982, the year of Britain's involvement in the Falklands War. In 2007, the 25th anniversary of the war, Mark Knopfler recorded a new version of the song at Abbey Road Studio to raise funds for British veterans who, he said, are still suffering from the effects of that conflict. Brother in Arms has become a favorite at military funerals. The song was written during the Falkland War and is described by some as an anti-war song. Brother in Arms was first released as a single on 18 October 1985, to be the first CD single ever. It was released in the United Kingdom in 1986. The song's lyric influence and the impact were discussed from a variety of musical and personal perspective in the BBC radio program and podcast Soul Music, first broadcast in September 2012. This song, Brothers in Arms, is a poignant song by the British rock band Dire Straits, featured on their album of the same name, released in 1985. This song serves as the closing track of the album and was released as a single, reaching number 16 in the United Kingdom charts that October. This song, Brother in Arms, explores the profound bonds formed between soldiers amidst the horrors of war, particularly reflecting on the Falklands War, emphasizing shared experience and the pain of conflict. Let's go ahead with more rock music right here on the best radio station in town. And this time I'll play you Hey You by Pink Floyd.

0: check our time. It's 16 minutes after the kickoff of our edition of today of our rock news program, Rock Full Time. And the background, beautiful song, Hey You, a song by the British rock band Pink Floyd, released on their 1979 double album of The Wall. It appeared as the B-side to the Comfortable Numb single in 1980. This song, Hey You, along with The Show Must Go On, was edited out of Pink Floyd, The Wall, to prevent the film from running too long. However, a rough version is available as an extra on the 25th anniversary edition DVD of The Wall. Hey You encapsulates the themes of isolation and despair that permeate the album, reflecting the internal struggle of the protagonist Pink. This song explores themes of alienation and the longing for connection as the protagonist grapples with the consequences of his self-imposed isolation. It's now 17 minutes away from the kickoff of our edition of our rock music program, Rock Full Time. This time, a message in a bottle by The Police.
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On the background, the Police, which were an English rock band formed in London in 1977. A Derek Cole lineup comprising Sting and the lead vocals, Burrs, primary songwriter, Andy Sam on a guitar, and Steve Copeland on drums and percussion. The Police became globally popular from the late 1970s to the mid 1980s. Emerging in the British new wave scene, they played a style of rock influenced by punk, reggae, and jazz. Their 1978 debut album, Outland D'Amour, reached number 6 on the United Kingdom album chart and contains the singles Roxanne, Can't Stand Loving You. Dera's second album, Ragged the Blank, of 1979, became the first of four consecutive number one studio albums in the United Kingdom and Australia. Its first two singles, Message in the Bottle, The One I Played You, and Walking on the Moon, became Dera's first United Kingdom number one singles. Message in the Bottle, a seminal track by The Police, featured as the opening song on Dera's second studio album, Ragged the Blank, released in 1979. This Grammy Award-winning single showcases the band's unique blend of rock, reggae, and punk influence, establishing their signature sound. The song delves into themes of loneliness and alienation, using the metaphor of a message in a bottle to convey the universal experience of feeling isolated while revealing that others share a similar struggle. 25 minutes right after the kickoff of today's edition of our rock news program, Rock Full Time, right here on the best radio station town, broadcasting on 105.9 FM. So it's now time for us to have that famous hit, Knocking on Heaven's Doors,

Believe me, we still know what to play, and most of the time we play what we believe you like. If you are not happy with the songs that I've been bringing you since the kickoff of today's edition of our rock music program, Rock Full Time, let me know. Just text me so I can play you something different. Behind Bob Dylan, an American singer-songwriter, described as one of the greatest songwriter of all time, Dylan has been a major figure in a popular culture of his 68-year career. With an estimated 100 million records sold worldwide, he's one of the best-selling musicians. Bob Dylan was born in Minnesota. He moved to New York City in 1961 to pursue a career in music. His 1962 debut album, Bob Dylan, containing traditional folk and blues material, was followed by his breakthrough album, The Free Will, Bob Dylan, of 1963, which included Girl from the North Country and A Hard Rain Is Gonna Fall, adapting all the folk songs. His songs Blowing in the Wind of 1963 and The Times They Are Changing of 1964 became anthems for the civil rights and anti-war movements. Knocking on Heaven's Doors, a poignant song by Bob Dylan featured on his 1973 album Biography, originally written for the film Pat Garrett and Bill the Kid, the song has transcended its cinematic origins to become a timeless classic. This song delves into themes of mortality, identity, and emotional turmoil surrounding death as it portrays a lawman confronting his impending demise and the loss of his former life. 29 minutes have passed since the kickoff of our edition of today of our rock music program, Rock Full Time. The song Knocking on Heaven's Doors by Bob Dylan was later covered and made popular by

0: time is 7:01, and welcome to the second half of this edition of today of our rock news program, Rock Full Time, right here on the best radio station town, broadcasting on 105.9 FM. And the background song, Knock on Heaven's Doors by Guns N' Roses, also marking their presence in our edition of today of our rock news program, Rock Full Time. Just so you know, United States Tour in 2026 has been confirmed by Guns N' Roses. Guitarist Slash stated that Guns N' Roses are definitely doing United States run next year. The band hasn't toured in the United States since November 2023. Slash also mentioned they are unlikely to play the high-tech sphere. A venue because it doesn't fit their raw rock and roll style. Slash confirmed that a new full-length studio album from the band is coming and that they have so much material. The band's guitarists say that past management issues are being left behind. During a South American show, the singer Axl Rose had an on-stage outburst. He threw his microphone at the drum kit and briefly walked off stage. The band has since issued a statement saying the situation wasn't the drummer's fault and that the issue was resolved. The band announced an expanded vinyl reissue of their live album Live Era of 8793 set to release on November 21, 2025. 105.9,
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many musicians back in his younger days, he was first influenced by rock and roll. However, at the age of 20, his music took a more traditional Northern East Brazilian approach. Zé Ramalho's songs, however, are very influenced by the socio-economic difficulties faced by the average Brazilian. Zé Ramalho is the first cousin of El Baramalho, a Brazilian composer and performer. So he brought us the cover of Knocking on Heaven's Doors by Bob Dylan, brought in Portuguese by Zé Ramalho. We're now 20 minutes only to the end of today's edition of our rock music program, Rock Full Time. Let me play you one more song before I go back in time, and I bring you some historical events that mark this date in rock music history.

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1: The bulletin of the news is read by Klaziyo Rombe. The President of the Republic, Daniel Sharp, has attended the funeral of the Bishop Osorio Afonso in Kelimani City in Mozambique's central province of Zambezia. Bishop Osorio Afonso was murdered last Saturday at his official residence in Kelimani. His remains will be buried tomorrow at the Clergy Cemetery in northern Nampula Province. Apostolic Nuncio to Mozambique, Bishop Miguel Luis, arrived yesterday in Kelimani, where he will preside over the funeral ceremonies for Bishop Osorio Afonso. Upon his arrival, the Pope's representative in Mozambique left a message of love for one's neighbor and the preservation of peace. The Secretary of State for Foreign Affairs and the Mozambican Community Abroad, Maria de Fatima Masu, is on a four-day working visit to South Africa. In South Africa, Maria de Fatima will oversee the provision of assistance to Mozambicans affected by xenophobic attacks in that neighboring country. To date, Mozambican migration authorities have assisted the repatriation of more than 1,000 national citizens who received basic food kits on their arrival and appeals to take advantage of employment opportunities available in the country. This bulletin of the news comes to you from Port Cordo Radio, the English language service of Radio Mozambique. The 2026 World Cup kicked off yesterday with a debut of Mexico and South Africa. Beluario Makamu brings more.
2: The 2026 FIFA World Cup officially got underway on Thursday in Mexico City with a colorful opening ceremony celebrating music, culture and football before a packed stadium Azteca. An official crowd of 8,824 spectators witnessed performances by international stars including Shakira, Burna Boy, J Balvin, Mana, Belinda, Tyler, Alejandro Fernandez, Dan Ocean, Lila Downs, and Los Angeles Azules, setting the stage for the biggest World Cup in history. The tournament marks several milestones. It is the first World Cup hosted by three countries, namely Mexico, Canada, and the United States, and the first to feature 48 national teams, expanding the competition from 32 teams. Over the next month, 104 matches will be played across 16 host cities. The opening ceremony showcased Mexican heritage through music, dance, and visual displays while welcoming millions of fans watching around the world. The event highlighted football's ability to bring together nations and cultures on stage. With thousands of supporters inside the stadium and millions more following from every continent, the opening night signaled the beginning of a tournament expected to break attendance and viewership records as teams compete for sport's most prestigious trophy. Co-host Mexico opened the 2026 FIFA World Cup with a 2-0 victory over South Africa at a packed stadium at Azteca. An early goal set the tone before Mexico sealed the win with a second-half strike, delighting thousands of home supporters. South Africa's hope faded after two red cards, while Mexico also finished the match with 10 men following a late dismissal. The result gives the host a perfect start to their Group A campaign and officially launch a month of World Cup action. My name is Beluario Silvestre.
1: And Iran has insisted that a final decision on an agreement to end the current conflict with the U.S. has not yet been reached, despite President Trump claiming a deal was likely to be signed imminently. Trump had declared the U.S. would strike Iran very hard again on Thursday, but later said he was canceling the strikes because negotiators had just made a great settlement with Iran. He told reporters it was subject to finalization of documents, which should be done over the next few days, and a probable ceremony to sign the deal to be made in Europe. But Iran's foreign ministry spokesperson Ismail Begay said the reports of an agreement were speculative and nothing has been finalized. To end this bulletin of the news, here's the forecast Maputo City for tomorrow, which is expected to be partly cloudy. The high could be at 25 and the low at 19 degrees Celsius. This brings us to the end of the news.
0: Check what time it's over. It's now 10 minutes. It's not coming up in 10 minutes past 5 o'clock. I mean, past 7 o'clock in Mozambique. Classy Rock, I'm in Rombe with Brother Rumoza Ganyezo today, Tuesday. I mean, it's Friday, the 12th of May, of June 2026.
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0: 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Something that goes kaboom boom in the night can mess your life.
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0: Don't play too much. 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
1: No condom, no sex.
0: Are you ready? 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

0: 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Me a gutela tu. Me a gutela tu. 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
1: No condom, no sex.
0: Me a gutela tu. Okay, this is your song now. You must take it home. But it starts here. You have this little conversation together. At the count of four, the mothers will say that, and you will answer back by begging. Beg, please. Don't ungaqekezi butshaba. One, two, three, four. Okay. We are born abakwazi ukucela. Awuceli ngenkani uthi ngiyakucela tu. Shy again, like I'm nandy like this. Giacutella, too. Giacutella, too. Let's do it together now. Yeah.

Check out time is, of course, now precisely 8 o'clock in Mozambique. It's not time for me to say to wish you a warm welcome to the last show hour of my transmission of today, of course, right here on 105 upon the FM. That means that in a couple of minutes, some 59 minutes, I'll be kicking off my weekend and I'll be also enjoying myself at home. It's safer and cheaper to do it at home, so I'll do it at home, surrounded by my beloved ones. Meanwhile, I check my music, of course, until exactly 2100 hours time, in which we're going to have the second edition of our current affairs magazine, Inzava.

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0: Good morning, good morning, good morning, and welcome to our special program marking the World Day Against Child Labor, observed annually on the 12th of June. Today, we shine a spotlight on millions of children around the world who are deprived of their childhood because they are forced to work instead of learning, playing, and growing in a safer environment. According to the International Labour Organization, child labour remains a global challenge affecting millions of boys and girls, particularly in developing countries. Throughout this program, we'll hear a special report, speak with a guest expert, and discuss what communities can do to protect children and ensure every child enjoys their fundamental rights. Stay with us.
1: The World Day Against Child Labor was established by the International Labor Organization in 2002 to raise awareness about the global issue of child labor and to encourage efforts aimed at eliminating the situation. Child labor is referred to work that deprives children of their childhood, dignity, education, health, and even overall development. About 2.4 million Mozambican children have already been involved in child labor since the approval of the list of dangerous jobs back in 2017. This means that the country must strengthen the protection of children against dangerous activities. In many countries, children work in agriculture, mining, domestic work, street vending, construction, and even other sectors where they may be exposed to dangerous conditions. While progress has been made over the years, economic hardships, poverty, conflict, and limited access to education continue to place many children at risk, including in Mozambique. Government, civil society, organizations, and communities are being called upon to strengthen measures to keep children in schools and protect them from exploitation. From Maputo Corridor Radio, I'm Bertha Madima reporting.
0: Thank you very much there from Bertha Madima with the report.
2: Joining us in the studio today is Dulcibio Sambu, who works closely with issues affecting children's rights and welfare. Thank you for being with us.
3: It's a great pleasure to be with you and to be with Maputo Corridor Radio.
2: We are celebrating today World Day Against Child Labor. What exactly is child labor and how does it differ from children helping their families with household responsibilities?
3: As we all know, we all have been kids, right? And since we are kids and we used to help the mothers doing household chores and errands at home, that doesn't qualify as a child labor, because we are actually learning. It's part of our process of learning. When does it come to child labor? When we are engaging children in profitable activities that lead them to either being underpaid or overworked. So let's say a child who's five or six is doing things that will benefit another person financially, or in some sort, and then while the children is not yet at the age of working, which by the law is 15, but ideally recommended to be 18 in Mozambique.
2: Specifically in Mozambique, what are some major causes of child labor in Mozambique and in Africa?
3: That question often has one answer: it's poverty. But it's well complex than that. Poverty has a lot of ramifications. But when we talk about families here in Mozambique, we see that many families, they either have single mothers, they have female as head of the house, or widow, and vulnerability in general. So within that context of vulnerability, many children are forced out to look for work. Even in the rural areas, they either go to mining, they go to constructions or to informal work, which is most of the part that consumes a lot of children's time. And so we will see that those children who don't have any opportunity to live a normal life, so because of poverty, because of vulnerability, because they lost their parents, because they don't have any other choice, they are forced out into child labor. Sometimes there are people who exploit that, people who are well that recruit children to work on their behalf.
0: As Child Fund, what is your role in all that?
3: We are a child-focused organization. We work to ensure that children have the right institution, actors, resources, so that they grow health, educated, and safe. And by safety, that's where we talk about child protection. We want children to enjoy their rights. We are supporting work hand-in-hand with government, with local partners, to ensure that children, they grow in a safe environment. By safe environment, we say that, where they can experience their rights. They have the right to education. They can go to school without being interrupted to work. They can access healthcare medication without being prevented from doing so. So we work with the government. We have the what we call community-based child protection mechanism, which are mechanisms that we empower the community to prevent cases of child labor, of child marriage, anything that prevents children from enjoying their rights. That's most of what we do as Child Fund.
0: And what are some warning? What are some warning signs that a child may be involved in harmful labor?
3: So one of the signs when it comes to child labor is that at the age and the time that a child was supposed to be at school, he or she is not there. You find a child at 9 a.m. selling sweets or selling peanuts or eggs. We know that a child is supposed to be at the school at that time, or in the morning or in the afternoon. So you see that. And then another sign of that is most of the children, they don't benefit from what they're doing from selling. It's not for them. Someone is exploiting them. You can identify that. But or who sent you to do this? Are you doing on your own or someone? Even those who cleans the window,
0: the windscreens,
3: they are not doing it their own most of the time. Someone is behind that. So we can identify that. We can report to the law enforcement authority when you see a sign like that.
0: And what laws and protections are currently in place to safeguard children from exploitation?
3: Yes. Fortunately, we are rich in laws as Mozambique. We have the Constitution of the Republic, which says that everyone, regardless of the age or of the gender, is supposed to enjoy living in this country that we call Mozambique. The first normative instrument is the Constitution of the Republic. And then we have labor-specific laws, which is the labor law. The labor law states at what age, under which condition, a minor who's should have at least 15 years old for them to be engaged in some sort of labor. And then the labor law is the core law that drives how a child can work and or not in any type of employment. And then when we talk about that, it also creates a condition for the child to be at the same time studying, at the night shift or alternative shift while studying, because education still continue as the core of human development. So,
0: okay, it's the key to success.
3: Yeah.
0: Yes. What role can parents, teachers, community leaders, and businesses play in ending child labor?
3: It's everyone's responsibility to ensure that children, they grow healthy, they grow protected. It will not be just Child Fund, it will not be another organization, it will not be the government alone, it will not be family. It has to be everyone's effort. We need to work together, we need to collaborate together. everyone has a different responsibility. My responsibility as a child fund staff is different than my responsibility as a member of the society, as a parent, as so on. So parent is to, for parent is to first be mindful that children, they have the right to study. By engaging them early in work, we are preventing them from an opportunity for them to thrive in the future. So they should be first mindful of that. And then, in as much as possible, ensure that, especially the very early years of the development, children should not be engaged in any sort of labor or child work. They should be studying, they should be playing. We know, we are aware of how the country is economically, but there should be some sort of balance in between that. Another another point is the government should enforce law, and the companies should not accept children, not operate easy to pay less. They should be mindful of their responsibility to not hire children. And everyone, whenever possible, or every time, we should denounce cases of child rights violation.
2: As a child fund, what celebrations are you going to be doing today?
3: Yes, this week, not this week, these 2 weeks, since June 1st, we've been celebrating what we call Quinzena da Criança. It's a two-week celebration. Mm-hmm. We started in the 1st of June. We had activities ongoing in Nampula, in Inhambane, and here in Maputo on child and children's rights in general. Yes. We went to the hospital to give beef kids. We organized celebration, broad celebration at school. We also conduct child rights awareness session at the community level with our community mobilized and community members. It will happen today until the 16th of June. We will have some small activities along these days to celebrate children.
2: Just ending our interview, what message would you like to share with listeners on this important day?
3: Let's all work together to end child labor. Let's all work together to ensure that children, they can thrive, they can enjoy their rights, and everyone can do something, even as small as it may appear. We can do something to protect the children, because we need each other and we are stronger together.
0: 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Here on 105.9 FM with a special representative from Child Fund, Dusildu Sambo. For now, we are going to look at what communities have to say about World Day Against Child Labor.
4: Well, for me, a happy childhood is when children can have access to quality education, can have access to medical assistance whenever needed, have family, they are loved, they are respected, and above all, they have all their rights safeguarded.
5: Well, in my opinion, I think children should be safe and protected, because every child deserves time to play and be loved and learn.
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0: Those were opinions from the communities here on 105.9 FM. Just before we wrap up our special program on World Day Against Child Labor, we are going to look at the facts of the day. Here are some facts of the day. Child labor affects millions of children worldwide. Education remains one of the strongest tools for preventing child labor. 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Every child has the right to protection, education, health care, and development. As we commemorate the World Day Against Child Labor, let us remember that every child deserves the opportunity to learn, dream, and build a better future. Ending child labor is not only the responsibility of governments, it requires action from families, communities, schools, employers, and all of us. Together we can help create a world where children are in classrooms, not workplaces. Thank you for listening to this special program. I am Flausia Matsinye. Until next time, protect children, promote education, and build a brighter future for all.

Check what time is. It's now 20 minutes only to 9 o'clock in Mozambique. That's going to be time for us to bring you our second edition of our current affairs magazine in Zava, Berta Madime. Behind Manju, a song by the Golden Voice of Africa, Salif Keita, also marking his presence in our transmission of today, Thursday. I mean, it's a Friday, the 12th of June, 2026.

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1: The 10 minutes only to 9 o'clock in Mozambique, 10 minutes only to 9 o'clock in South Africa. Zimbabwe and Eswatini, what a beautiful song called Blask Yemi Atome by TK Ja Fakoly, a political reggae song about injustice in the world. TK Ja Fakoly uses phrases to show that he is no longer shocked by how unfair and controlled the world has come. I mean, it's become. It talks about how powerful countries and leaders have divided the world like a game without caring about people. 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Wars and conflicts happen because of political deals. 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
1: Pussy.
0: Hard-headed, you won't end up on the stretcher, huh?
1: Pussy.
0: Oh, you Usher now, you giving out confessions, huh?
1: Pussy.
0: On the blogs like these hoes, oh, you messy, huh?
1: Pussy.
0: Put a Louis logo on my switch. I know Virgil probably looking down like, damn, this nigga back on that shit.
1: 21.
0: Back inside the club with my blick.
1: 21.
0: Playing freeze tag shit, I'm trying to see who with.
1: Oh, God.
0: Niggas say we ops when they see me, don't do shit.
1: Oh, God.
0: Only person believe that you a killer is your bitch.
1: 21.
0: Making diss songs, this nigga died about a diss.
1: Facts.
0: If I see my ops while I'm in

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I still help pay for the wigs, and I help with the lease. 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

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To them niggas that say they want office, you better be talking about working in cubicles. 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A lot of niggas debating my numero. Not the 3, not the 2, I'm the UNO. Yeah.

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1: 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It just don't fall out the sky, you know. They so valuable. I've been searching high and

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Yeah. 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Voice notes bagged plenty hotties. Candace talk to me like anybody. Candace talk to me like anybody. Man, you bitches know that I'm a somebody. 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